Don't lie, you liar. New Mexico's party station, KISS.73. Buddy V, Ariana, congratulations. They're going to Rio, the young OG. That's right, with us July 31st, all the way in Tisuki. Big shouts out to you guys.

0: Pink Panthers. Such a name. What did the Pink Panthers say when she stepped on an ant? Dead ant. Dead ant. Dead ant. Dead ant. Dead ant. Dead ant. Yeah, yeah, yeah. Corny ass joke. But I don't care. Jimmy crack corn and I don't care. Anyway, yes, you know I'm Animal Unleashed. I don't care. I have fun and I don't care if it's corny. I don't care if it's fire. I don't care if it's epic. I don't care if it's lit or it's cap or whatever. 100 different words. It's all, what's the word, Mockingbird? It's old school. I'm all of it, man. I'm all for it, okay? I just want you to laugh. I just want you to let yourself go. Live life. Enjoy your life. New Mexico's Party Station. Kiss 973. You know I'm hooking it up, baby. Gina and Ando and Buck D in the mañana and I'm on. And make sure you're checking out my fam in the morning doing their thing. They make you laugh too, man. So we all are here to hook you up. We got New Mexico United versus the Tampa Bay Rowdies. We get rowdy, baby. Watch when we take you down Wednesday the 20th. And then we got the Space Cowboys. We're taking them down for the Topes. We got tickets for that. We got Blueface. My boy Buck D's going to be hosting for that. Man, that's a concert leader. And then we have MGK. Damn, man, that's Wednesday too. We got a lot going on. Plus, what else we got? We got more. We got more. Yeah, we got the Rio the Young OG. That's July 31st at Rebel, but you can win them early right here with your concert leader, Kiss 973. And yeah, I just have fun. I hope you guys enjoyed the 5 o'clock traffic jam brought to you by Kiss, Alas Comedy Club, E Cantina. The one mailman, Mr. Sean Fogelson. He is hilarious. He wears the grizzle. He's on TikTok. You can check him out at Quesadas this Friday at 7 o'clock and Friday and Saturday, 7 and 9:30. 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

the Coast Party Station, Kiss 973. Ah, yeah, snooze, SZA. No, it was not snoozing. The alligator, 14 feet. And this girl, a Texas college graduate, is blowing up online after posting graduation photos with a giant 14-foot alligator named Big Al. Is it Big I? A-I? 22-year-old Kat Daly wore a cap and gown while sitting next to the gator, kissing it on the nose, and even putting a graduation cap inside its mouth. A lot of people online thought the pictures were fake or AI because they look so wild. But Daly says this is normal for her. She worked with reptiles since she was a kid and now works at a Texas reptile sanctuary full-time with her fiancé. She says the photos were meant to show that trained alligators aren't always dangerous monsters. The shoot was supervised by professionals, and Daly says she knows the animals well. She recently graduated from McNeese State University and now works in reptile conservation and education. Congratulations to you on your graduation. And it's so nice to see an animal like that. I love animals because I'm one, and you being kind to animals and loving animals, especially a 14-foot alligator that won't kill you. I mean, even to this day with the killer whales, I'd be like, there's still killer whales. There's still bears. There's still lions. I mean, they are dangerous. Anybody says, oh, I play with... No. And an animal's an animal. You never know when they're going to snap. Anyway, New Mexico's Party Station, Kiss 973, DJ Animal, out the door, peace, God bless, one love. If nobody told you they love you today, I love you, positive vibes your way, you stay smart, you do your part, you stay positive, you test negative, you pray for me, I pray for you, you have a wonderful noche. Happy birthday to George Strait, that's right, the legend, 74 years old, country singer George Strait, and also my girl Tina Fey, she's 56 years old, so happy birthday to them, or anybody celebrating a birthday today, May 18th. God bless you, and you guys have many, many more, all right? Aloha, adios, hasta la vista, gesundheit, ciao, arrivederci, dos viranya, hasta luego. We will see you all mañana. All right, I'm going to go party. It's time for me to party. Woo! Arr, arr, arr. I'm an animal. Yes, I am.

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2: 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Raw greens, raw greens, raw greens. Hey, check out the deals going down in the green room right there at Raw Greens, your local joint. The party has just begun. We're rolling treats all summer long. So come on in and let's have some fun.

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23: She take my money. 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
0: What they talking about?

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1: You know I said three times, Raw Greens, Raw Greens, Raw Greens. 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The party has just begun. We're rolling treats all summer long, so come on in and let's have some fun. Your local joint has the best infused pre-roll in the state. Lala Lucy's from La La Land won first place at the Essie Awards. 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

paying for. 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

There's an old saying in Tennessee. I know it's in Texas, probably in Tennessee, that says, fool me once, shame on you. If fool me, we can't get fooled.

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6: The next day, the police said the woman went back to the same store and allegedly took a bottle of Chardonnay. 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

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Keep it on Kiss all season long to win a four-pack of Albuquerque Isotopes tickets. 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
11: Yeah.

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1: They talking about nothing.

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something about a conservative regular girl that still can beat a jazz. Thorough as f- don't need your jazz. 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Zodiac sign, it must be a Gemini moon, cause we about to go half. Mistakenly, nobody been in a bag, but how many?

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0: Ladies, I know that so many calls come in for like left unread or inbox issues about why men have to have so many different people they're seeing. Vice versa, though, because there's some guys who want to be with one woman, and that woman could be seeing like three other people, too.
1: For the streets.
0: For the streets, yo. For the streets. That is called stack dating. There's now a name to it. It's called stack dating. Now, this trend is now throwing, like, literally going out the window. Like, everybody's like, no, we need to make it to where everybody's monogamous and everybody's in one kind of committed relationship. Here's the thing when it comes to social media. And here's the thing when it comes to dating. And we've talked about it time and time again. Now it has a name, stack dating. But this is, here's the thing. If you're going to date, you have to realize dating is dating and they are going to probably talk or see other people. I don't know why that's so difficult to understand, but a lot of people want it, you know, as a one-sided effect. Basically, especially for busy people, they want to make sure that somebody's going to be in lockdown, make sure they got that person. But honestly, you guys, when y'all are dating, do y'all prefer to date more than one person? Y'all are guys?
2: Absolutely. Mm-hmm.
1: Got to keep your options open.
2: I'm not going to go look for one car when I'm buying a vehicle. I got to go to a couple of lots.
0: So what about getting to know one person? How do you do this?
2: I have a brain, so that means I can do that with multiple people.
0: How does this work when y'all do that? When y'all are dating more than one person,
2: yeah.
0: And I'm gonna ask both of y'all, when y'all are dating more than one person, does that go, Ando?
1: Oh, dating more than one person?
0: How do you actually get to know somebody if you're dating three people at once?
1: Well, you just take them on dates on three different times of the week, and you kind of schedule it out. And I personally like doing that just because, you know, I can't put all my eggs in one basket, because what happens if that one doesn't work out?
0: That makes sense. For me,
2: dating starts before the actual date. It starts with the conversation, the texting, and talking over the phone.
0: Right.
2: So you can do that. I would talk to multiple people. And then from there, I'd be like, okay, these two I'll take out on a date. The other ones, they're not ready to move up in the plan just yet. So that's how
0: so
2: I do
0: So this
2: it.
0: Is your roster. Y'all have rosters.
2: No, roster, I think the word roster means you have a group of people, and anytime you need physical needs, you can call up on your roster, and
1: that's right.
2: They're able to get pulled into the game. That's what a roster is.
1: Here's some offensive linemen. You got some tight ends.
0: Here's the downside to what you guys are doing, okay, if you guys date more than one person. Having more choices, yes, it's fun for you, but in the end, you're breaking hearts, and it's harder decision-making for you guys when you're actually trying to figure out that one person that you want to make a girlfriend. You agree or no?
1: Usually they force the issue on you. That's another reason why I do it. You know, if someone's like too pushy and they want me to jump in their relationship with them, I'm like, nah, yeah. You know what? I'll go into this other girl because she's not making me choose and back me ultimatum. Yeah.
0: Yeah, but you made her seem like she's nothing.
2: Why? What do you mean?
0: Because if you had your eye on one person and somebody messed it up just by one thing and then you go to the second one.
2: Hold on, I got two eyes. Well, I got to have my eye on one.
0: Hold on, you got two eyes? No. Oh, my God, not the two eyes.
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0: 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Number one in the 505. 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

0: It's official. Politics ruins everything, okay? It's official. They actually looked into this. And there's some people that it affects more. And I want to know if this is true, okay? Because, okay, Buck, you're 47. You're Gen X. Ando, you are a millennial.
1: That's right.
0: How do you feel about politics in general? Is it a time waster? You're like, here we go again. But you watch. You watch.
1: Oh, yeah, most definitely. I try to get, like, the independent ones, you know, where it's, like, it's not as biased. You know, because they have, like, the right news, the left news. I try to find something right in the middle that just gives me the facts so I can just make up my own damn mind. Well,

0: politics. I have to, personally, professionally, and all that good stuff. And also, I just love to see how people think. See, you know what I mean? Like, you have some crash outs. That all of this is like entertainment to me. I love it.
1: What did you say it was? It was like watching the best movie on TV when you were talking about the war.
2: You were right.
0: It's the best cable TV ever.
1: Yeah.
0: It's the best. Like, every day I'll go home, like when I leave here, I'll turn on, I'll switch channels though, and though I got three. Okay. So, you know, I watch Fox, I watch CNN. And then I watch Al Jazeera's as well. So,
3: oh, really?
0: Yeah. So,
3: not Tucker Carlson?
0: Not TikTok, though. TikTok is not.
3: Not Candace Owens?
1: Buck, I don't think.
0: I watch her, too.
3: Yeah. There's a lot of them on TikTok.
0: Yes.
1: She's on TikTok.
0: She's everywhere. Yeah.
1: Okay, so here's a breakdown to this. Okay, so we already know that everybody kind of gets annoyed with politics. Then you got those people that are really all about politics, very heavy with how they believe, right?
0: Like,
1: you've got, you know, Republican, Democratic, then you've got all kinds of other things in between. Now, men's behavior, here's a breakdown to this. I found this really kind of interesting. Guys kind of don't get involved with politics. You guys don't actually touch this until you're about 25. Do you actually show interest at the age of 25?
0: Really?
1: What do you think? Yes. What do you think of that?
3: I was kind of always into it. I just never really took a deep dive into it.
1: Right.
3: Like because do I want to be a politician? I don't think I ever want to do that. Would you?
0: No. Not even because
3: you could be a congressman.
0: Well, not even because of what I believe, because what I've done in the past. I don't want to. I want them to be like,
3: do
0: you know, and back in 2000, what he was doing, I was like, you're damn right.
1: But it starts at about 25. For women, probably about like 22. Mental health, this is where it starts getting a little insane. So people kind of take it to the max. They found that younger men actually are the ones that do it, but women are not too far behind. They post offensive, unacceptable, and immoral things sometimes when it comes to a lot of the politics because they're strongly involved in it. Women, on the other hand, are not taking it to social media as much as they take it to the streets.
3: Damn, the streets.
1: You would think that it would be, you'd think that it'd be the guys that would be taking it to the streets. It's not. It's women. It's the women that are taking it to the streets.
0: No, I actually agree. So if you go to any like rally or protest or any stuff like that, it is majority women.
1: Yes.
3: Well, that's good.
1: It is women who will actually get into your face, the ones that have the really strong beliefs. But here's the thing. It does mess with your mental health. I mean, anything can. I mean, it's not just politics. You're not going to stop watching it because of it. But I mean, my question is, do you even care that it messes with your mental health, knowing that we got everything else that's messing with it in the process?
3: Do I care?
1: Yeah.
3: If it messes with my mental health? I feel like
1: it does.
3: Do
1: you feel like it does?
3: No, it only messes with my mental health if I'm talking with someone that they're arguing with me. I'm like, I don't got time for all that.
1: Yeah.
0: It's crazy to me that you're saying that because a lot of people that are really deep into it, they have no mental in the first place. So I don't see how it's messing up their mental health.
3: Very true.
1: You're missing that part, though. Right.
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0: fish and chip just blows up in front of your face. It just comes to pieces, and it's usually violent, yelling, screaming, crying, you name it, right when it's ending, and it is bad. And then sometimes you never hear from them again.
1: That
0: and
1: is
0: then
1: very
0: you're,
1: true.
0: And that's you're like, what happened? What
1: that's
0: happened?
1: That's the best part.
0: Right? Exactly. Now, Ando, have you ever experienced an explosive relationship ending that never saw, like, that was it. It exploded, it ended, and you never heard from them again.
1: Yeah, like three times. That happened three times.
2: Oh, wow.
0: Three times.
1: Really bad, screaming, yelling. Yeah, I hate you, everything. So I actually haven't really seen them, but I know they follow me.
0: They still follow you on social media?
1: Hmm? That's weird.
0: That's a little strange. But what about you? Have you ever had those?
3: Yes, and so since I've been in Albuquerque, that's happened to me one time. And it was my shortest relationship. To this day, that girl hates my guts.
0: Is she still here in town?
3: Yeah, she's still here in town.
0: Oh, so she double hates you
3: right
0: now.
3: She really hates me.
0: Double hates you because you're on the radio
3: right now. Yeah.

0: Instagram's for. And that was it. So, yeah.
1: That was it.
2: So, she did the yelling, or did you yell back?
0: No, she did the yelling. I didn't yell back. No. No,
1: really?
0: I was in her house. I didn't want the cops to come get me. I did the yelling when I was in the safety of my own.
1: Oh, yeah. No, this is Buck. As soon as he stepped 1 foot in the car, and you know what?
0: I don't know that damn thing.
1: Here's the thing about explosive relationship endings. Nobody wins in any situation on this, but these are becoming more consistent right now. And it's due to the fact that everybody is overworked, underpaid, and so stressed out that people are having explosive ending relationships. And now they're telling you, you know what? There are certain things to look for. How do you know it's going to get to that point? Now, Buck, you said that relationship was 3 months tops.
0: Yeah, it's like no more than four, but it was one of those hot and heavy summer ones.
1: Okay, so it was hot and heavy the whole time.
0: We were together every day, every night, one of those things. Yeah.
1: Okay, there you go.
2: I guess he didn't really care that much if he didn't yell back.
0: No, I didn't care.
2: You didn't have enough passion.
0: I was done. Once my mind is made up that I'm done, you cannot change it.
1: Yeah. Okay. That's true. Here's what they're saying. Okay, so what you got to do is look at the disrespect. You're going to start seeing the disrespect kind of creep in advance. You'll always have signs. Then you'll have the arguments that pretty much you don't even know why you're arguing over that. You're like, what is your deal? You don't even, and it has nothing to do with anything. And it could be the simplest, smallest thing.
0: Yeah.
1: Liking a photo, that is on there. It says having communication on somebody else's profile. If you pay attention, all of this is social media based. Then there's the abusive behavior. That means that once they do that, it becomes verbal, it becomes emotional, physical abuse. Usually can escalate to that, but here's the thing. Relationship sabotage, they will do that without you even realizing it. They're going to start playing the victim the entire way through till it explodes because they actually don't know what they're doing.
0: You said you do that, right?
2: Yeah, like I self-sabotage a lot of my relationships just to get out of it.
0: So you won't be the reason why it ended? Yes. Boy, you are the toxic thing.
1: You know what? That's the next one on the list.
0: Oh, really?
1: It said toxic behavior. Toxic. That means that literally they will plan it out. Kind of like what Andrew said. He was like, man, I'm going to try to figure out a way out of this.
0: That's diabolical, man.
1: Distinguishing between toxic and also the explosive ending relationships, they usually go hand in hand. What you have to do is pay attention very closely to what the person is saying at that very time. So in other words, like say we're in the middle of an argument, Ando, and Buck is witnessing it, right?
0: Yeah.
1: But in the middle of the argument, the behavior starts shifting. The comments get ruder.
0: That's when
1: it's about to explode. So it's basically at the very top, just on that tipping point, and they say you have to walk away.
0: No, see,
1: do what Buck does. Have to walk
0: away. That's what I do, but if I witness two other people doing it, I want to escalate it because for my entertainment purposes.
1: You know what? Both of y'all are toxic. Damn!
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1: My dad loves his car. 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He thinks it's okay, but then we got hit by another car. And Dad, he got really hurt. No, we don't go out for a drive anymore.
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0: Okay, in my entire career, bad bosses, how many have I had that were just bad bosses? I'd have to say 1, 2, 3. I've had 3 terrible bosses in my entire career.
1: But what's terrible to you?
2: Yeah.
0: Terrible would be like forgetting scheduling, putting in music into the system completely, and then I have to end up going. I had to pick up the load every single time because I was an assistant program director. I was a music director. I was the one second in command.
1: So it was based on their performance. It's not, performance. Not they were mean to you personally.
0: I've gone through that as well. I mean, but it kind of goes hand in hand when you have terrible bosses. Okay, I mean, you see movies on this. I think there's one, horrible bosses, mm-hmm. 1 and 2 or whatever. You know, you had Jason Bateman, I think, that was in that as well. Here are the, you guys, I don't even know if this is going to sound okay to say, the boss holes.
3: I like that.
2: Yeah.
0: These are the types of
3: I've had some.
0: Boss holes. I'm not even comfortable saying that word. Yeah. But bosses that are horrible.

0: change that up.
1: I've been doing great.
0: That's what they're known as. And they said there's the one who's the unappreciator who never gives you credit when you pick up the slack. Have you guys ever been in that situation? These are the categorizations of these bosses. Okay, so the unappreciator who basically never gives the credit where it needs to be due, they take the credit even though you did the work. The pretender who avoids hard conversations and honest feedback, that they will avoid the entire situation altogether.
2: I've had that too.
0: Y'all have had that one too. Okay, so y'all are two for two so far. Yep. Is that two or three? That's three.
1: Two.
0: Then you have the blocker, the one who stalls on promotions, the one who stalls on giving everything, including raises, the one who stalls and comes up with every excuse as to why you're not actually going to get what you want.
1: Well, that one's a slippery slope because a lot of the bosses that we think, like our immediate bosses, they really don't have a say-so in that.
0: That's true.
1: It's not like they're the ones that's doing it. It's the company.
2: And they always say, blame it on corporate.
0: And then you never have new opportunities, though. You never have new opportunities. You literally stay stagnant the whole way through. That's what the blocker does.
1: That's what I actually...
0: False promises, everything.
1: That's what I... The job that I had during the pandemic, I worked there for 10 years. That's when I quit. Because I was like, man, they want me to do more, but they're not giving me a retro for this.
0: Yeah. Then you have the firefighter who treats everything like a crisis. It's a fire. Oh, my gosh. Put it out.
1: Yeah.
0: They overanalyze. They go over the top.
1: Causing stress.
0: They cause so much unnecessary stress that you don't even know how to do it. Then there's the micromanager.
1: That's the one right there.
0: I've been through that one. That one right there. The micromanager who controls every detail. What time did you come in? You know what? Was it necessary to say that? You almost made me drive off the road.
2: I know what you're talking about. Oh my goodness.
0: We've been told that.
1: I'm not even going to lie to you. The reason why I don't like the micromanager is because I can't do all the things that I'm not supposed to do on the clock. Like, man, get out of here. I'm on Facebook. Man, get out of here. Yes, I'm about 30 minutes late. What are you doing here looking at my stuff?
0: One time I had to work a weekend shift and I said something and he forgot to take it off the liner sheet that I said. And he called me and he was like, hey, how you doing? I hate it when they say, hey, how you doing? Because you already know you messed up. Look, I answered the phone. I was like, hello? And he's like, hey, how you doing? And I'm like, oh, man, why is he calling me? I'm like, I'm doing good. Was it necessary to say that? Because I almost drove off the road. Don't know. And then you also have the boss who is the bully boss. This one goes through intimidation, thinks that they can get away. They place fear inside of the person, causing extreme anxiety to where mental breakdowns happen in a work environment.
2: I've never really had that, but I've had the subordinate or like the one underneath them that will like try and bully me.
0: Right.
2: And they were besties. So I'm like, how do I get out of the situation?
0: For people that try to get you to quit, have you ever gone through that?
1: Ooh.
0: No, I'm telling you.
1: I've never been like, this sounds bad. I've never been that mentally invested where I work.
0: We need to get your characteristics, okay? Because you know what? I almost drove off the road.
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1: Hey, Zando.
2: And it's your boy, Buck D.
0: Hey, it's Tuesday, May 19th. Man, oh man. Hi, today. You know what? It's kind of like there's a lot of moisture in the air right now. Like, it feels kind of muggy out there a little bit. Like, I don't know if your AC's working like they should. Like, yesterday was kind of weird hot, but it was, like, moist hot. It was weird. High today expected of 84. Your low for tonight is going to be the same as it was last night, 52. Not too bad. We're going to be chilling into Memorial Weekend pretty much with that. We're not getting rain until, like, Tuesday, and then our temp drops down to about, like, 73. So we're not too bad. We're not too bad.
1: That's great. Right in time for Winefest.
0: I know.
2: I was just about to say that.
0: Yeah. No, it's going to be perfect weather going into Winefest Saturday, Sunday, and Monday because it's going to be about 85. But not to say that it's not going to feel muggy out there. So, you know, take your umbrellas if you're going to go to Winefest. You're going to do your thing. It's going to be warm. That's for sure. At least it beats, like, having it be, like, 95. I remember I went to Winefest one year and I was like, the wine isn't cutting it. I need water. It was so hot. It was like 90. I think the worst I've felt has been 94 and then 97 one year.
2: Yeah, yeah. That sounds miserable.
0: Yeah, but it wasn't. I mean, when you're a little tipsy trying all the wines.
1: Yeah, just one year. I don't know which wine fest it was, but they only had those big old fans.
0: Yes, do you remember that?
1: They didn't even have any fans.
0: Yes, yeah.
1: Nah, it's getting better and better every year.
0: It is.
2: Just put me in like a refrigerated something.
0: Good luck. I don't know if that's going to happen. All tents around, but it's always a blast. Buck, I can't believe you've never gone.
2: Because I'm always working.
0: Well, not this time.
2: Yeah.
1: You know, actually, one of the coolest things when I went to Boots in a Park this weekend is they have restrooms that actually have air conditioning. Like, they had, like, almost, like, full plumbing. I never been into anything like that before.
0: Had you never gone into the bathrooms at Balloon Fiesta?
1: Or no, area? There were always porta-potties.
0: Yeah.
1: So, this year, they had, like, little kiosk-looking things, little trailers. Yeah. And they have, like, stalls in there. I was like, oh, this is amazing.
0: I think they started switching that out, like, maybe about a couple of years ago.
1: I think every event should have those.
0: Yeah.
1: Every outdoor event in New Mexico should have those.
0: Yeah.
2: Well, I knew they were going to have them. With as much money they were charging people, they should have.
0: For real, though, right?
2: For real.
0: Y'all, Boots in the Park, like, made out like a thief, man. They got, like, 150 in parking, 80 in the other, 30 for the other. You got to walk. Like, people were stranded after that concert.
1: Got to get my money's worth.
0: I know, right? Exactly. Hey, Buck, what do we have for winning for today?
2: We got Rio, the young OG. We also have New Mexico United. Last but not least, we got Blueface Baby. And that one's coming up. In 2 days, you guys.
1: Thursday.
0: Two days.
2: Yeah.
0: There you go. You know what? Let's do Rio right now.
2: You want to do Rio?
0: Yeah.
2: The young OG?
0: There you go. When is this going down?
2: That's happening Friday, July the 31st at Rebel Entertainment. And we got a pair of tickets. We want to give them away right now.
0: Right now.
2: Not right now, but right now.
0: Right now. All right, so 262-5477, 262-KISS.
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0: 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I'm Ben Ray Lujan. I'm running for U.S. Senate, and I approve this message. 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
1: Ah, Loveless and Blue Shield Blue Cross. What are we going to do with you guys, huh? Are we playing chicken?
2: Is it a divorce?
1: Are y'all getting divorced? Like, what are we doing?
3: What happened?
1: I don't know. Okay, so here's what's going on. If you have Blue Cross Blue Shield, you guys know how it is when it comes to insurance, health insurance. Oh, this is the only hospital you could go to. Only these are the only kind of doctors you can see. If you go outside of what your insurance is, you pay full price. Like, you end up having to submit a claim to the insurance. They got to reimburse you. Like, it's a whole process for people to get paid. So usually you stay within your network, right?
4: Yeah, so, sometimes they don't have the best healthcare in your network either.
1: Yeah, like, facts. You know what? Presbyterian doesn't take it because they don't take Blue Cross, but I think I might totally understand why, because there is some beef that's been stirring, and now we are about to have a divorce between Loveless and between Blue Cross Blue Shield coming June 1st. We're about like less than 2 weeks away. We're less than 14 days away from this going down. What does that mean for you if you have Blue Cross Blue Shield?
3: Wait a minute.
1: That means you got to find somebody else to go to.
3: Wait. Say that again. So you're saying they're splitting apart?
1: They can't come to an agreement. There's a lot that Blue Cross has done. Okay, yeah. So Blue Cross is really guilty of saying they're going to cover something and not.
3: Right.
1: Okay, and when I say they're guilty, trust me, they do it all the time.
4: And most doctors, hospitals actually have that.
1: Yeah. Yeah. No, you're right.
4: A lot of New Mexicans have that.
1: Yeah. You know, so now you've got Blue Cross that isn't paying the doctors, or they're fighting claims. And what's really crazy about this, and I will put this out there, is literally how much insurance costs, regardless of who you're with. If you've got Blue Cross, you're probably paying close to $1,000 for just yourself. Forget having a family, because then you're probably paying close to like $3,000 or more. $2,200 a month or whatever.
3: This is going to be a disaster if they don't get this taken care of.
1: I don't think they will.
3: I don't think they will. June 1st is literally less than two weeks away?
1: Yes.
3: And it's a contract dispute?
1: Yeah.
3: Nope, not happening.
1: And you know what? In Blue Cross, let's be real, they have not handled things very... It's like they're playing chicken. It's like, who's going to give in? Who's going to make it happen? You have so many people in this state that are on Blue Cross, and all of them are about to try to figure out what are they going to do next. They're going to have to leave their doctors. Now, some of the rumors that you're hearing is that if you're in treatment of any kind, that, oh, yeah, we'll continue with this.
3: Yeah, that was going to be my question.
1: That, and the third. No, that's, I don't know how true that is. Nah. Okay, because certain doctors have told their, you know, certain people, you know, oh, well, that's not going to be the case. Yeah, you can stay with them. You're still going to be out of pocket.
3: Yeah, because.
1: Okay, so just be aware of that. Let's see in about like less than 2 weeks what's going to give. But I can guarantee you, if they haven't met an agreement now, I don't think it's going to happen. They're going to get a divorce.
3: Oh, man. I wonder how many people are a part of Loveless Health System, because, like you said, they can say that now. Oh, if you started your treatment before June 1st, you'll be taken care of. But if they don't have a contract, they don't have to verbally...
1: Yeah.
3: They don't have to follow anything.
1: You have to find new doctors, okay? And
3: I can't tell you
1: how many people I ran into at the gym yesterday that are from the Pilates class I used to take, and it was the silver Pilates that are older women that are totally freaking out, and everybody's like, well, what are we going to do? Like, you can't do anything. If this happens, you guys, regardless, you're going to have to get new providers. You're going to have to find other doctors, and that sucks so bad because you're already established. But if you're in treatment of any kind, I don't know how that's going to work.
3: Yeah, I'm very...
1: You're not going to be under contract. You're not going to be in network.
3: Yeah, I'm very familiar with both my previous employer. I dealt with them for like 10 years.
1: Yeah.
3: So what you do is they do like a continuity of care form or whatever. But I'm telling you right now, you do not want to deal with that.
1: Mm-mm.
3: So, man, I feel bad because that's a lot of people. I don't know how many people do have to deal with that or under the Loveless umbrella, but oh man.
1: Yeah, there's a lot.
4: When is open enrollment? Because we only get it once a year here.
3: You only get like a
4: month to do so, right?
3: Well,
4: so,
3: it's not until, I believe, late November.
4: Yep.
1: Yeah,
3: somewhere in
1: usually,
3: at the end of the year.
1: Usually early December, late November, and you have until the end, like middle of December to get it done.
4: So you have to stick with Blue Cross Blue Shield until then?
1: If your company is not choosing to find anybody else, because... Let me tell you, this is not a first. Blue Cross is so bad at paying things out. And I'm talking people are getting left with $5,000 and $9,000 to $20,000 to $30,000 or $40,000 bills because they refuse to pay. Okay, so I understand why Loveless is standing its ground. There's so many rumors going around. So if you've got it, sit tight because, you know, we'll keep you up to date with it because there's so many New Mexicans that have Blue Cross. And this is going to hurt the not only the people who are on it trying to find other providers. This is going to hurt the hospital itself because they're going to lose all this patient and, you know, the patients and the money. So, you know, if you've got it, see as many doctors as you can. You know, a lot of people are before June 1st.
3: Oh, man.
1: But after that, sit tight because we don't know what's going
4: to
1: give.
4: You also have to go to their website for the providers you can go to, right? Because that's where you go to the website to see where you can actually get in that they provided for.
1: Right. Yeah. And guess what? Some of those pays are going to be, like, higher than you expect. When you go to different providers and you're not with Loveless, it's going to be high. Yeah, copay, treatment, anything. They can charge what they want to. That's like going down the street and, there's a guy who takes Blue Cross over here and he's a pulmonologist, but he's on his own.
3: Yep.
1: He can charge you whatever he wants.
3: Damn. So I tell y'all what, man. Save up the gas money. Go down to Juarez. That's all I got to tell you.
4: Y'all having Blue Cross Blue Shield or me having no insurance at all?
1: You know what? Everybody's going to be riding out, riding dirty with none.
3: Yep.
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1: Anybody out there still on Twitter? I'm never going to call that thing X. I'm never going to call it. I don't care if that's his name. I know it is Twitter, and I know y'all know what I'm talking about when I say Twitter, because when I say X, X what? Nobody knows. Here's what's going on. So if you go onto Twitter, and who is it? It's Elon Musk that owns it, right? He's the one who owns Twitter?
2: Yeah.
1: Okay, so you know that it's very uncensored. You catch more porn there than anything else.
3: That's why I don't open mine in public.
1: Stop it. I was going to say stop.
3: In public.
1: You don't open it at all.
3: In public.
1: Come on.
4: Yeah, you'll get like hard news and all this other
1: right.
4: stuff, and you'll get other hard stuff
3: too. Yep.
1: It's either politics or it's porn. Literally the two P's. Politics or porn. Here's what's going on. X has now limited the amount of posts and replies someone with an unverified account can make. All right, so that's just basically an easier way of saying if you don't got the blue check mark, you can't post everything you want to.
4: Yeah, so they want your money because it costs you like $10 a month for that, right?
1: Yes, it does.
4: Really? Yeah, it costs you. Even Facebook, you can be verified. All you got to do is just pay.
1: Yeah, so check this out. Yeah. Here's your limit. So if you're unverified like me, because I could care less about being verified. Mm-hmm. I could care less about any of that stuff, right? To me, it's just clout to some degree when people do that, right? Unless I have to do it and my company tells me I have to, then I'll do it.
4: Or unless we get like fake pages, like maybe I should do that for mine because
1: right.
4: I got Ando Black. I got Ando Black on my damn Facebook. Who the hell is that?
1: Yeah,
4: they
1: exactly.
4: stole all my pictures and
1: They're
4: everything.
1: They're still there too. All right, so here's how much you're going to make if you're unverified like me. All right, so if you're unverified on Twitter, you are limited to 50 original posts if you actually put posts out on a daily, and 200 replies per day. Then why do I need a check mark? That's more than enough. Are you kidding me?
4: And he's also going against what he said. It's supposed to be freedom of speech.
1: Exactly.
4: And now he's like limiting people?
1: Yes. Yeah. Limited to 50 original posts and 200 replies per day. Guess what, Elon?
3: Oh, wow.
1: Everybody is literally retweeting.
3: Look at this. I just opened my Twitter.
1: Yeah.
3: Because it wasn't even downloaded. I just refreshed whatever. First thing that pops up. Look.
4: What is it?
1: It gave you, how much it's going to cost.
3: First thing that pops up.
4: Oh, wow. Let me see. Mine is.
3: Save 50% on premium, and it's $5.49.
4: Pay to speak.
3: A month for 2 months. Then it pops up to $11. No. I'm not doing that.
1: Nope. And that's a month, you guys.
3: And I'm not going to show you what I did when I X'd out of it. But it shows.
1: Porn.
4: That's the first thing.
1: The first thing you see is
3: first
1: porn.
3: Thing. First thing.
1: You're limited on your post, but it's unlimited porn. Okay, I get it. I totally don't, though.
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0: really don't want to leave Chris Brown alone, huh? So Jada Wallace looks amazing after having her baby Arrow that she has with Chris Brown. And the body bounce back. I mean, that girl was a tiny girl to begin with, all right? So her bounce back is solid. Chris Brown then took it to social media to say that bounce back, though, and then got slammed for it, basically saying that he was degrading women who can't lose weight. And I'm like,
1: damn,
0: I did not get that out of him saying the bounce back, but I don't think that's the case because it's different for everybody. And she was already a tiny girl to begin with, but they are not letting up. I'm like, that man can't catch a break. And that tour is getting ready to kick off. I don't think he cares, though, so that might be a good thing. You guys, say it isn't so. After 30 years, and I was like, y'all are still together? I did not know that basically Aqua, and you're probably like, who's Aqua? Let me tell you who Aqua is.
2: I'm Barbie, let's go party.
0: You guys, they're calling it quits. First off, how did they still make music?
3: They don't need to.
0: I didn't realize that song is from 1997.
3: Yeah.
4: They got to do a world tour if that's the case.
0: No, they're done.
4: No, well, were they touring like the world?
0: Because they split up. They're
4: done. What other songs do they have?
0: That's it. That's why I was after 30 years, you have one hit.
3: That's all you need.
0: They are officially calling it quits. So there you go. So if you care and if you're hurt by that, I'm so sorry. Shakira, on the other hand, received $70 million payout after being found not guilty of tax fraud.
4: Wow.
3: Wait, she got paid?
0: She got paid.
4: Wow.
0: She got a payout.
4: That's because she was suing Spain, right? Wasn't it in Spain?
0: I can't remember who it was, but it was like a whole process of somebody stealing money or not doing the taxes. I don't know. Now, here's what's going on. They're going to pay her back $64 million. It's a fine imposed on her that was basically back in 2021. Overall, Shakira will have paid more than $70 million, and I guess they're going to give her that back. Okay, so the judge ruled that the singer did not spend more than 183 days living in Spain back in 2011, which is a requirement for tax resident. So I guess she wasn't there long enough, so they found some loophole. And now they're going to pay her back what she

0: pay. Remember, they were like, oh, well, you know what? Yeah, you got tax evasion or something. It was something along that because it's been going on for a while. Mm-hmm. So then she ends up paying it, and she was like, oh, I didn't know that was going on or whatever. And we were all like, yeah, right. You know yeah. you didn't pay your taxes. And then all of a sudden, now she's getting the payback. So I was like, the rich. That's all you can say. I mean,
1: I'm glad that they're giving her money back.
2: Why so?
0: Yeah.
1: Because that was a lot of money she had to pay back. They're giving her a hard time about it.
0: She should have been paying taxes
1: in a different country that you're not really living in.
0: Yeah.
2: Oh, man. She's lucky she didn't get the, what's his name? Wesley Snipes. Oh,
0: she got 9 years. Nine or 10 years.
2: Yeah, she was about to go sit down.
0: Yeah, right. Yeah, they wouldn't have thrown her in jail.
2: Yeah, I believe you.
0: They wouldn't have done it. No. She would have just been paid out. They would have found a way to make sure that she wasn't going to get hurt in any process of this.
2: Pretty privileged? Is that what you're saying?
0: Yeah, pretty and privileged. She's rich. That's it.
1: So, big congratulations going out to Big Mama. She is officially a mom, and you're like, who the hell is Big Mama? Well, that is Latto. Latto, her latest album, Big Mama, is coming out on May 29th, and... You know, I guess they're having like a, I guess a congratulations to her and 21 Savage because there was some speculation that that wasn't 21 Savage's kid.
0: I was going to say, didn't we report that last time that he didn't know if it was his kid?
2: No, he did. What the public didn't know because she never really came out and said anything. He never came out and said anything. They just dropped little clues here and there.
1: Yeah, because they kept it on the, like under wraps for a long time before actually confirming it in 2025. So, big congratulations. We don't know the gender or the name of the baby yet, but I think we'll hear about it here pretty soon.
0: Hey, how long have they been together? Not very long, right?
2: No, they've been together for a while. We just didn't, it was never publicized. I think they did a really good job by keeping it within in-house so they don't have to, you know, deal with all the drama and stuff.
0: I think that's amazing when you could keep it private.
2: We'll see how long it lasts because we're talking about it now.
0: is it official on Facebook? Because if it's not official, then she's just having a baby with him.
2: Ah! Oh, goodness. Sweetie, here's another one with pretty privilege. I don't know if she can get away with this, though. It's facing a $3 million lawsuit after a concert promoter allegedly... She was supposed to be at a show, took a $100,000 deposit, and never showed up to perform at the shows in Japan. Now I'm looking at Sweetie.
0: Who is this?
2: This is Sweetie. You know the girl.
0: My type.
2: She looks like she's a scammer, though. I feel like she's a scammer. Because she really hasn't done anything. Has Sweetie done anything?
1: Are they really asking for her?
0: That's it.
1: Yeah, are they really asking for her in Japan?
2: Yeah, I'd say so. Well, whoever it was, whatever promoter it was, thought it was a good idea to bring her over there. Gave her $100,000.
1: Damn. And how much she has to pay back?
2: $3 million. $3 million. Girl, that's a whole... Am I tripping? Didn't she have like a little burger or something and McDonald's
0: she
2: or something?
0: She had all kinds of... She better pay up.
2: She had the sweetie
0: sauce, remember?
2: Yeah, she better start slanging that sweetie sauce.
0: And then they brought it. I think McDonald's brought us what it was, and we talked about it on the radio. We were like, yeah, we'll eat it. Yeah. Absolutely, we'll try it out.
2: You better get slanging that sweetie sauce, because that's a whole lot of sauces.
0: There were some sauces missing, though, so who took them? Wake up.
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2: Hello?
1: Hola, this is Carmen, and I'm calling from parking. Can I please speak to...
2: Hi there.
1: I'm calling as a courtesy to inform you that we are going to be relocating your reserved parking space from the first floor to the fifth floor.
2: I literally just signed a lease with you guys for a year, not even 2 months ago.
1: Sir, did you just interrupt me?
2: Excuse me?
1: I was in the middle of explaining something to you, and I wasn't done, and then you just started arguing.
2: Okay,
1: I'm not
2: going
1: to argue with you. I'm not arguing with you, sir.
2: I'm not arguing either. I'm a little confused.
1: I'm already telling you I'm not arguing with you, and now you're saying that you're not arguing with me. That means you're arguing.
2: Fine, we're arguing.
1: Yeah, I'll see you on the fifth floor, okay? That's where you have to park now.
2: You will not see me on the fifth floor.
1: Because we have someone else that demanded your space.
2: I'm sorry. Who's demanding this space?
1: We cannot give that information, but I will tell you he is a baseball player. And he signed a deal for $200 million and he wants your space.
2: No, he's not.
1: Yes, he is.
2: No, he's not.
1: Yes, he is. He's rich. He gets what he wants. And he has a bat in his trunk.
2: Hello?
1: Hello, this is Carmen with parking.
2: Great.
1: I just spoke to my supervisor, and he said that you will not be moving to the fifth floor in the parking garage. Yes, you'll be moving to the roof.
2: No. Good luck towing it.
1: Hello? Hola, this is Carmen. Listen, sir, the tow truck driver is asking me where you would like
2: me
1: to have your car taken.
2: No, that's bull.
1: Because his tow truck doesn't fit through the garage to take you to your spot on the roof.
2: You don't touch my car. You tell him to leave my car now.
1: You told me to have it towed and that you weren't going to move it.
2: You do not tow my.
1: You told me to.
2: I didn't tell you,
1: you
2: to tow
1: did.
2: My car.
1: Oh my goodness.
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1: Yay! You know what? Blueface is making his way to the city, and we got you tickets. Buck, what's going on?
2: All right, y'all. Blueface, baby, he will be here in 2 days this Thursday. Fresh out of Love Tour. Special guest, OT Genesis. Man, Stunner Girl. Who else? Compton AV.
3: Hey, there you go.
1: Hey.
2: And last but not least, it's going to be hosted by your boy. And you guys, you already know, man. I've been like, oh, man, I got to get my electrolytes up. I got to get my sleep in because this will not be for the faint-hearted. Because I've been looking at his shows on IG, and he's been doing the most.
1: Oh, for real, though.
2: Yes, he has been doing the most.
1: The most.
2: I saw one last night. I don't know what city they were in. He jumped into the crowd once again. He got a good, nice running head start running.
1: Did he fall?
2: No, they caught him, but it's Blueface, so it's a lot of ladies.
3: Oh, yes.
2: Some like,
1: I ain't trying to catch no man like that. No way. I'm going to move out the way. Yeah,
2: not to say this in the wrong way, but I saw a few. They caught it to the face. That's all I'm going to say.
1: Oh, no. You guys, it's going to be a great show, and rumor has it, I guess our boss is going to be running amok with you.
2: Jay Steele's
1: going to be running amok too at Blueface. We got your tickets, though.
2: Friday's going to be an interesting show.
1: Yeah, it is. It is going to be very interesting, as you guys are not going to have any sleep.
2: I'm going to wear my shades. I'm not even going to lie to you. I'm going to be in here in shades because...
3: Oh, you're going to be... Yeah,
1: you're going to be hitting the wrong button, guaranteed, left and right.
2: Nah, I'm going to be over there. I ain't hitting no buttons.
1: All right, call in right now. Blueface tickets, 262-5477-262-KISS.
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1: Sam, you're about to be busting it down with Blueface on Thursday. Fresh out of love tour at the Oasis Event Center. That's going to be Thursday the 21st. We got you two tickets all hooked up. Who are you going to take?
2: Oh, I'm going to take my honey with me.
1: Taking your honey. Are you guys going to catch Blueface when he jumps into the crowd?
2: Oh, heck yeah.
1: Well, y'all been
3: there. I've been moving out the way. I'd be like, look, I didn't sign up for this.
1: Yeah, you've been working out for this. Hey, he's a big dude. Hey, it should be a bonding moment. He's a big dude. I hope y'all move as one unit.
2: You guys are so
1: much wordy.
2: Thank you. I appreciate y'all.
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1: So, Raul, you got Left on Red. What happened?
3: I'm trying to secure a date night this upcoming weekend. You know, something nice. But she hasn't gotten back to me. I thought things were good.
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1: Hey, Tanya. This is Ando from the Gina Lee Fuentes Show. So, Raul has been trying to secure a date with you for this coming weekend, but you haven't responded. So, what's going on?
2: I don't know how I feel about it. There's been a few issues between us, and he knows that.
3: I thought things were good.
2: At our whole last family gather, are you kidding me? I don't even know if I want to be with you anymore. You're so f***ing rude to my family.
3: I'm rude to your family.
2: My sister. You talk crazy to my sister. Are you kidding me?
3: All right. So I was hoping I wouldn't have to tell you this, and I was hoping you guys would have already talked, but I dated your sister last year, okay? I stopped seeing her because she went crazy.
2: Hold on.
3: She started stalking me.
2: Are you crazy? You dated Amanda?
3: Yeah, I mean, you know, she was nice with it, but then she started to get stalked.
2: Hold on, so wait. So both of y'all decided to keep this from me? Like, f***ing how long did y'all date?
3: Listen, that doesn't matter, okay? It was like a friend.
2: Bro, why the f*** would you even try to talk to me if you dated my sister? What the hell is wrong with you?
3: This is not even about that. It's about the fact that she started being a stalker.
2: My sister is not even a stalker. Are you crazy? First of all, both of you kept this from me. You guys dated and didn't think that I should know about this f***. You thought it was a good idea to try to get my number in the club? Are you crazy?
3: Listen, I didn't know you were her sister in the club. It never got that serious.
2: You didn't decide to say anything. You're calling me now and telling me this with these people on the phone. You know what? I give up. It's already going to be too hard to date you anyway. Goodbye. Don't call me again.
4: Crash out. At least she defended her sister.
1: At least.
4: Yeah. No, seriously. That's family. That's what. Why are you looking at me like that, Buck? Why are you looking? Go ahead.
1: This is so dumb.
4: What? Do you know how much this happens in this city?
1: Yeah, but it don't end like that.
4: That's well, the other ones end by
1: usually the sisters end up fighting. That's what.
5: Hey, they still got time.
1: No, I think the problem was with him right off the bat. If a woman doesn't text or call you back, leave it alone. Just leave it alone. That means something came up. She's not interested. Just leave it alone. Gone are the days where you have to fight for a woman's attention.
4: This is messy.
1: If you don't get the attention off the bat or she's not interested, just
5: move on.
1: Yeah, just move on.
4: This is totally turning into a messy situation. I feel like Albuquerque, what are we doing? Because I feel like this is happening like every week. We've got calls that come in this way. People are seeing other people that dated other people. Like, didn't we have something similar to this yesterday, too?
1: Kind of.
4: Yeah, kind of similar, but I don't know.
1: In this situation, if we're going to pick one person who's wrong, I got to say it's the sister.
4: Really? Why do you say it's the sister?
1: The sister knew when that dude, when he came, the sister knew.
5: I know that guy.
4: But if it was the first meeting, her sister doesn't disclose who she's dating and then brought him, and then he was like, oh, no, that's it.
1: But she's
4: the sister.
1: The sister's supposed to, as soon as she recognized the dude who she was supposedly stalking, she should have pulled her sister to the side and was like, hey, oh boy, me and him last year. See, this is
4: do you know how that is not real life.
1: No, yes, it, bro. I don't know what kind of family y'all have. The sister is supposed to be the first person to say something as soon as she sees that dude.
4: Absolutely. But in this city, that doesn't happen. Everybody throws down. Let's be real. Everybody's going to
1: throw what?
4: Like, literally, if she found out that her sister hooked up with her, people in this city throw down when they find out family members are hooking up with whoever.
5: And it's usually that the sisters don't really get mad at the guy. They get mad at each other.
1: She should be mad at the sister because she didn't say anything.
4: She should be mad at both of them,
1: She just found out from a dude that she wasn't even interested in.

0: but the sister should have beat him to the punch. As soon as she saw this dude walk in, she should have pulled her sister to the side.
1: I don't... You know what, you guys? I mean, this is why we have so many issues with, like, dating in this city and then or seeing somebody or whatever. She called it off. She doesn't want to have anything to do with him. Is she in the right for calling off everything because she found out that he had hooked up with the sister before?
0: That's her choice.
1: This is...
0: That's her choice.
1: We're getting this on a, like, weekly basis. You know? Yeah. Who's wrong then?
2: Nobody.
1: You
2: said...
1: Nobody's wrong.
0: The
1: Who
0: sister,
1: should have told
2: her? She don't have to tell the sister either.
0: Wrong. The sister is wrong. I'm sorry.
1: Okay, so he says the sister is wrong. Yeah. Who's to say that that wasn't the first time that the sister saw her sister with that guy?
0: Exactly.
1: And then didn't have the opportunity to say something?
0: Man, stop it. What
1: if the sister lives on the other side, on the west side of town? Like,
2: and
1: I don't know.
2: Why does the sister care so much?
1: Why? Because that's her family.
2: So?
1: Do you know how gross that is?
2: Yeah, but didn't she get over it? No?
1: Apparently she couldn't, no.
2: Like she's interested
0: Look,
2: in it.
0: Look, man, your sister's supposed to have your back, bro. This is messed up.
1: We're gonna open up the phone lines and text line 262-547-7262-KISS. Just tell us who's in the wrong. Like, should the sister have said something right off the bat, or should it? Because this dude here done put it out on the radio, and now we all know.
0: Yeah, because
1: you know what I mean?
0: Yeah,
1: this is messy.
0: Yeah, he was feeling her and then trying to figure out. Okay, here's my order of people who's wrong. The sister, the dude, and then the chick who called it off. That's my order.
1: You know who I think is right? I think she was right to call it off because she's not going to feel comfortable regardless. So let's open up the phone lines. Text line 262-547-7262-KISS. GLF Nation, watch the show live on air behind the scenes. 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
1: Coming up next, you guys. So, 8:10, we're going to finish that out. Let's get into Celebrity Radar. Chris Brown. I know. I don't know what's going on with the planets right now. They can't leave you alone. You know, he's embarking on a tour, but he's got Jada Wallace. He's got his baby Arrow. He is super happy right now. Got a lot going on, but he has been under a ton of scrutiny. Not only with just everything that's going on with the tour, just his life in general. Now he's made a comment because Jada bounced back with her body that she had before she even got pregnant. And she's barely had that baby. Arrow barely got born like less than a month ago. And so he put on there bounce back. Bounce back, game strong that. Or something. I can't remember how he put it down.
2: Yeah.
1: And then the women came for him, basically saying that he is shaming women who cannot bounce back.
2: Oh my goodness.
1: That is not how women do it. Like, look, he got attacked. And this was the look on his face on one of his posts. He was like, are you kidding me right now? Like, look, all he said was that his girl looked good. That's it. And now the women came for him saying, oh, well, you know what? Not all women are like that. You're skinny shaming or fat shaming or something. I don't know.
2: If you got a bad body, just say that, man. Like, he wasn't even talking to y'all.
1: Bad
2: like,
1: isn't good I or can't, bad isn't good? Bad.
2: Bad isn't bad. Bad isn't horrible. Bad as in balled up homework.
1: Balled up homework.
2: Bad in busted can of biscuits.
1: That's busted can of biscuits. I totally thought of you when I busted a can of biscuits this Saturday, and I was going to text y'all, and I was like, I was going to text a picture of the biscuits.
2: Did you use a spoon?
1: You know what? I didn't have to because I busted it pretty hard. But I feel like you guys are coming for him and it's so pointless. Like
2: that's
1: this is too much.
2: I was just talking about stuff like this, how the internet is so entertaining to me because of stuff like that. Like somebody could say something that has just, you know, innocence or they're just telling the truth and people will interject and put themselves into it for no reason.
3: The funny part is they're back and forth. It's really not necessary, but if you want to go in on someone, you can do it anyway.
1: It's exhausting to see what you guys are doing to him. It's so sad, but he's going to power through it. I mean, he doesn't care, but at the same time, I'm like, damn.
2: He's rich.
1: He's rich.
2: Yeah.
1: He's got the money. Shakira, you received $70 million payout after being found not guilty of tax fraud. Now, this happened years ago. Ando and I broke the story when it had first happened. Now, she is... Part of the ruling on this is basically saying that she didn't pay her taxes. And they were like, well, you got to pay them. You didn't do that. Well, you're like $50 million in the hole. And I'm like, how the hell did she not know she owed $50 million to the government?
2: So she got back how much?
1: She got back $70 million in a payout. She ended up putting forward, I think, on the fine was like $64. She ended up paying it. Remember?
3: I'm glad.
1: Oh, she paid the amount like ASAP. And she was like, oh, I didn't know, right?
3: Well, they're trying to screw her overtime, especially with the $70 million, $50 million.
1: I don't think it was because I feel like she was aware of what was going on. But what was weird about it, the judge ruled that the singer did not spend more than 183 days living in Spain back in 2011. That's how far back this dates. Now, the regular requirement for being considered a tax resident, you got to be in the country for more than, I think they said it was like 163 days, and she was barely over by 20 days. So they paid her back. She got her money back, but still, though, I mean, it was a lot of drama. She thought she was going to prison. I was like, calm down, girl. You ain't going anywhere. You're Shakira.
2: While you were doing that, Gina, I just found her on IG, and I slid in her DM. I said, hey, boo. I just did.
1: Did you say, hey, you
2: hey, boo. Wait for that. How much did she get? How much did she get back? $70 million?
1: $70 mil.
2: Yep.
1: I'm pressing send. She got more than that, too.
2: I'm pressing send on it right now. Hey, boo.
1: I don't know why, because her boyfriend's like super like 10 or 15 years younger than her.
3: Well, didn't she go through a divorce at that time, too?
1: Yeah. Which, remember, she was like all crazy and La Loca Junior?
2: Look, I'll take it with $70 million. I'll take it.
3: And from Big Energy to Big Mama, it looks like Lotto is officially a mom. So she posted on Instagram. And at the end of the video, there was some audio from the delivery room. But there's not quite any information on what the baby's name is or the gender yet. But she's set to drop her brand new album, Big Mama, on the 29th. What do you guys guess what the name is going to be?
1: Big Mama?
3: 21?
1: Wait, what?
3: 21. Yeah, 21. 21 Savage is allegedly.
2: I was going to say, on God.
3: On God. Yeah, so big congratulations going out to Big Lotto and 21 Savage. Because there was a lot of speculation that wasn't his kid. But we'll have to look at the baby pictures.
1: You're going to be able to determine it by a baby picture.
3: I wonder if the baby came out with like a tattoo on his forehead. Like Tony was saying.
2: Or he cries.
1: Hold on. Before you finish, go ahead, bud.
2: I was going to say the baby is going to cry and be like, oh, God.
3: Oh, God.
2: So, you know, we all remember there's people of age like my age, you know, in high school, the O.J. Simpson trial was everything. One of the people from the O.J. Simpson trial that got famous was the detective Mark Furman. He actually passed away yesterday. And it's crazy because he passed away from throat cancer. And I want to call that kind of little karma because he got on the stage and they caught him in a lie. And he's like, well, that's what happened. He got throat cancer.
1: And he was kind of young, too. He was like 74.
2: Yeah, he was 74.
1: He was 74 years old when he passed.
2: Karma? Yeah, that's the karma. Because if you guys don't remember, he was the...
3: liar?
2: He was the one who lied. And he also was like, they caught him in like racist things. They had him dead to rights. So, I'm not even going to say RIP. I'm just going to say, well, he gone.
1: Just he gone. You know what? Enough said on that one.
0: Wake up. 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

0: And it's your boy, Buck D.
1: All right, let me ask you guys something. How long do you pay attention to just anything in your life? People, like, how long is your attention span? Like,
2: I lost mine a long time ago.
1: Because we can only hold attention for 7 seconds to something.
0: Depends on how important it is to me.
2: Yeah, it has to be worth it.
0: Yep.
2: some stuff is not worth listening to.
1: We can't pay attention anymore, you guys. And it's getting worse and worse and worse. Now, we're starting to lose the ability to focus because modern life right now is moving so rapid, it's not giving you a chance to catch up. Okay, so let's break down what it is that they kind of put on the list, basically, of what is the reason that this is happening. Everything roots back to 2020. Everything, life changed in general after 2020. People passed away that you knew from COVID. It changed how you look at it, you know, health. It changed your money situation. So many people lost jobs. They were working from home. It changed how you interacted with people, everything altogether. Okay, so now we've got technology. TikTok popped onto the scene.
0: Right.
1: All of a sudden, we like the less than 30-second videos because we could keep up with that.
0: Yeah.
1: You know why? Because our attention span is only 7 seconds.
2: And I love it.
1: You enjoyed it. Now they expanded it to where you're like, okay, well, now we've got 3 minute, 2 minute. What do? We hold down the button in the corner and listen to it fast.
2: Because
1: guess
2: what?
1: We don't have the attention to sit there or the patience to literally sit and listen to a damn video that is 3 minutes long because it feels like it's wasting our time.
2: I think it's because there's also an influx of just information and content thrown at you that you're trying to go through as much of it as possible to see what's the important things.
1: Right.
0: Well, I think for us, that's what we have to do because we have to hit on so many different topics. I find Very myself true. Doing that when it comes for like preparation for the show.
1: Yeah.
0: Mm-hmm. But you said something the other day that I want to double back to. You go, you don't really watch podcasts or listen to podcasts. You just look at the little snippets and the reels, right?
2: Yeah, yeah. Until if they capture me with that, then I'll go back and watch it.
0: Oh, okay. So you will go back and watch it instead
1: it's
0: of just.
1: It's gotta be really interesting,
2: you guys.
1: If the
2: reels are good enough, or like the clips are good enough.
0: See, what I get upset about. So I have a few podcasts that I listen to faithfully. I'm in the shower. I'm cleaning up, and then I look at the reel. And I'm like, that's not what they were talking about. You know what I mean?
1: Right,
2: the context is taken out.
1: Yeah, he's right. He's right.
0: And I think that's where a lot of misinformation comes from. Because we don't want to get the whole picture. We get the little snapshot, and then we just base it off of that.
1: We're so bombarded with so many things. Okay, so you got social media taking up the time. You've got AI. People are messing with AI. Now everybody's like, nobody knows what's real and what's fake. So when we see something on social media, we're like, man, it's AI. Oh, it's fake. What if it is real, though?
0: You know what
1: I mean? Gina, we're so messed up.
0: I have a confession. So this morning when you were telling me your friend had the advertisement on in Vegas.
1: Oh, yes. You know what? I was so happy.
0: When you was trying to show Ando, I was thinking, man, that's probably AI.
1: No.
0: Like you said, that's the first thing that pops into your head.
1: That's it. We don't believe anything anymore.
0: No.
1: Okay, so now let's break down what it is. It's photos that are the distraction if you're looking at photos. It's social media in general, and it doesn't help if you're on Twitter because that's just straight porn or politics. Your notifications are always going off on your phone. You're irritated with your phone at one point. If your phone goes off with calls or group chat, we're so limited. We're like, we silence it. Or we leave the phone in another room because you're like, you know what? Stop.
0: I can't. That's me on Friday and Saturday.
1: Yes.
2: Really?
0: Oh,
1: yes.
0: I get so
1: irritated.
0: Probably around 4:30, 5 o'clock on Friday. That's when I get the most upset.
1: We're so, like, we want short videos. Our attention is only 7 seconds. You can't even hold a conversation with somebody because you're just, gosh, when are they going to just shut up? You know, you're ready to walk away. We don't like making plans anymore. We're real quick to cancel, which is great. Either way you look at it, it's nonstop stimulation. And now you have all these data centers being built. AI is becoming bigger than anything. It's destroying the planet. It's going to destroy. They're building them in communities that are like not that, you know, wealthy.
0: Yeah.
2: And affluent.
1: No, it's so crazy how they're doing it. Even though they say it's not going to harm anybody, it is. It's turning the water brown. It's using more water. It's millions of gallons of water. There's 43 million gallons of water a day. Okay. No matter how you look at it. Then you have flock cameras. All of the stimulation of lights, flock cameras. basically, let's call the AI data centers what they are. They're fusion centers. That's basically where all your information's going to go, everything you're doing. We're being monitored differently than we ever have before. It's too much. Your brain does it needs a break. We have no attention. And it's getting smaller than 7 seconds because we're approaching five.
2: Well, and so the solution is just go take a walk? Or how do you
1: The solution to this, focus. Okay, so here's what they said. Stop with everything. Have one day out of the week where you grab your cell phone, you put it aside, let it sit on the charger.
2: I'm just looking at my phone now.
1: Do things with your kids. Do things with your kids. Pay attention to your kids. Go to the park with your kids. Hang out with your kids.
0: You have to.
1: We've lost all that. All due to technology. And we're so stressed out because of it. I think it's so crazy. Culture?
2: Like fear of missing out?
1: I don't know. What would you think it is?
0: I think that's exactly what it is.
2: You're like, I got to see what's the latest thing.
0: Or a lot of people don't feel relevant unless they feel like they're tuned in to what's happening.
1: And then there's some people that just doom scroll in general because they don't have anything going on.
0: Well, I told you guys, when my phone died the other day, I was like, oh, it's dead. Oh, well. Like, you have to stay sane that way, for real.
1: Yeah, no. Yeah, you're not lying.
0: For real.
1: At all.
0: I don't care when my phone dies.
2: Because I'm terrible. Once my phone dies, I'm like, all right, time to go on my computer.
1: No, he's not lying.
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2: Hey, Tanya. This is Ando from the Gina Lee Fuentes Show. So, Raul has been trying to secure a date with you for this coming weekend, but you haven't responded. So, what's going on?
3: I don't know how I feel about it. There's been a few issues between us, and he knows that.
4: I thought things were good.
3: At our whole last family gather, are you kidding me? I don't even know if I want to be with you anymore. You're so f***ing rude to my family.
4: I'm rude to your family.
3: My sister. You talk crazy to my sister. Are you kidding me?
4: All right. So I was hoping I wouldn't have to tell you this, and I was hoping you guys would have already talked, but I dated your sister last year, okay? I stopped seeing her because she went crazy.
3: Hold on.
4: She started stalking me.
3: Are you crazy? You dated Amanda?
4: Yeah, I mean, you know, she was nice with it, but then she started to get stalked.
3: Hold on, so wait. So both of y'all decided to keep this from me? And like, how long did y'all date?
4: Listen, that doesn't matter, okay? It was like a friend.
3: Bro, why the f*** would you even try to talk to me if you dated my sister? What the hell is wrong with you?
4: It's not even about that. It's about the fact that she started being a stalker.
3: My sister is not even a stalker. Are you crazy? First of all, both of you kept this from me. You guys dated and didn't think that I should know about this f***. You thought it was a good idea to try to get my number in the club? Are you crazy?
4: Listen, I didn't know you were her sister in the club. It never got that serious. The point.
3: But when you found out, you didn't decide to say anything. You're calling me now and telling me this with these people on the phone. You know what? I give up. It's already going to be too hard to date you anyway. Goodbye. Don't call me again.
5: Albuquerque, crash out. She crashed out. She done crashed out, but you know what? We got calls like this like almost every week, and it like no lessons are learned. Who's wrong? I think everybody's wrong in this. Everybody's wrong.
6: Sister's wrong.
5: Ando, you think the sister's wrong or no?
2: Which sister?
5: Exactly.
2: Which sister?
5: Not
2: wrong?
5: The one that found out that he had. All of them. I don't even care at this point. Yeah, I feel like everybody's wrong.
2: Yeah, because I'm on his side. I wouldn't say anything to anyone.
6: There you go. We already established that, fellas. We ain't gonna say nothing.
2: Mm-mm. And if she was stalking him, then she should have probably told the sister. But either way, they're grown adults. She don't have to say anything to her sister either.
5: And I understand that. But, you know, I mean, she's feeling some type of way. And then I thought at first, I was like, oh, at least she defended her sister. Like, she chose her sister. But in all honesty, like, in Albuquerque, there's so many sisters in this city that hate their family. Like, I don't know if this is...
2: That is crazy.
5: The sister's in
6: no,
5: the wrong?
6: But look,
5: what if that was the first time the sister knew that her sister was dating homeboy?
6: That's all it takes is one time. As soon as he walked into the family function, she should have let her know, hey, me and old boy, this isn't like a long time ago. It was like a year, last year.
5: They're still wrong.
6: The sister should have said something. She should have opened her mouth.
2: And it's crazy because we do have a lot of people in GLM Nation out on text line that had a lot to say about this. Like Bianca, she actually said, this happened to me once, and my sister even hung out with me and my boyfriend at the time. And when we broke up, she started dating him 2 days after, and then he broke up with her a week later.
5: Mm-mm.
6: Yeah.
2: Mm-mm.
6: We got Montanique as well. She says, been there before where it was my cousin he was with, found out way later, but also found out he was with like half of Albuquerque, too. Well,
5: yeah, I mean, you know what I'm saying? Like, I feel like everybody's wrong in this situation. Yeah, he told her, but then he told her in front of all of us. And then that's when she kind of crashed out towards the end.
6: He has no obligation to tell her anything.
5: Really? Yeah, he really doesn't, and I get that.
6: The sister does. I'm telling you, the sister does.
5: I don't know.
6: Does.
5: I feel like all of them are wrong. I'm going to take it to the phones right now. Let us know. 262-5477-262. KISS. Hi, what's your name?
7: Good morning, Will. Everybody ain't wrong, but he was right. The sister's wrong. Why? And you keep defending the sister's behavior. No, she's wrong.
5: Will, they're all wrong at this point.
7: Gina, that was her sister's job.
6: Yeah,
7: that's her sister's job.
6: She had one job.
5: Will, they're all wrong.
7: Yes, but her sister's extra wrong. They're supposed to protect each other.
6: Yeah.
7: And her sister probably seen this dude before. And I don't care if she live on the west side, the east side, east mountain. She got a telephone. She can go up.
5: Real, you know damn well all sisters don't have each other's backs. Come on now. In this city.
6: If she was a stalker, she's definitely from the East Mountains, bro.
5: I'm going to leave that right there.
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1: Are we still going to Walmart? What are we doing? When was the last time anybody shopped at Walmart?
2: The last time you told me that they're like using the little AI cameras.
1: Right, and it's true. They are. They're scanning and seeing how often you go down that aisle.
2: Haven't went back again.
1: Y'all, I think I'm officially done now, because tell me why. When you go through the produce area, the bags aren't actually equaling what it says on the bags. So if you're getting a 5-pound bag of apples, why is it only 2.5 pounds? Or 3 pounds. You're actually paying for less than what is actually on the scale. Like, this is getting so messy when it comes to what Walmart is doing. They've already integrated the digital tags, comes with the camera, the price changes. When the store is busy, the prices go up. When the store is not busy, the prices go down. But in between that, it actually, with the camera, it is tied to you because of your phone. It will know how often you shop there. You'll go into a database. It's a fusion center, which is an AI centers. I don't think it's all AI. It's all fusion centers as well. If you're not familiar with what a fusion center is, I talked about that earlier. That's basically where all the information about you goes. You're getting scanned at Walmart. Now you have to worry about the produce actually not matching the pounds that you're paying for on the bag. So if you're getting $15 worth of potatoes, that's supposed to be a 10-pound bag. Your bag is less than four pounds.
3: Easy. Just
1: but we're not paying attention.
3: Take it to the scale.
1: But here's what people are doing. They're doing that. They're taking it to the scale.
3: Yeah.
1: They're realizing nothing is matching up, and they're not getting their money's worth. So then a couple of people said, well, you know what? This was supposed to be a 10-pound bag. Each bag is only 5 pounds. I'm taking an extra bag. So they're going up to the cash register. Soon as the cash register person is getting ready to scan the second bag, they're like, wait, you can't scan me. You guys shorted me on the first bag, and I'm only getting what I'm deserved on the second bag.
3: Right.
1: Guess what they're doing? I'm sorry, you can't do that, because that first bag you have to pay for.
3: Well,
1: they're not letting you pay for it.
3: That sounds,
1: you have to pay for all of them.
2: I'll just put it back.
3: That sounds great, but just don't do that when I'm

0: are. They are. They're going to do it.
1: I love the life hack. I'm going to do that today. I'll do it.
0: All you, we've been doing this for so long, and we never question the weight of the bags. Think about it. Even the dog food is getting short. Like, when your bag says it's a 20-pound bag of dog food, guess what? When you put it on the scale, it's only about 14.
2: That's why I take a good 15. It's supposed to be a 10-pound bag. I got a 15-pound on you.
0: They are price gouging like crazy.
2: I'll twist it real quick and put the oranges. I do it. I've been doing it.
1: Nice. All right. I never thought about that. I'm going to do that today.
0: The price changing, as soon as you get to the register, it will change on you. You're going to have to pay different. It already clocked you with the camera on the digital tags. But now you have to worry about this. And I don't know if all stores do it. So if you want to go to Sprouts, you want to go anywhere else and check the produce aisle. We're not getting our money's worth on anything. Well, I feel like
2: my bag's been busting at the seams.
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0: hockey throughout their lives in 2026. Chris Brown embarking on one of the biggest tours. And guess what? Why is the NFL saying, oh, these two are some of the biggest artists that are touring?
1: Hell yeah.
0: And the tour is actually interrupting a lot of the NFL games. Did you guys know that? I wonder if that was planned because he's never been chosen. But rumor has it that since it's Usher and it's Chris Brown, there might be a flip up on the halftime show. Well, didn't
1: Usher
0: already
1: do it?
0: I think he has. I don't remember.
1: They should just have Chris Brown do it.
0: They won't touch Chris Brown because of Jay-Z. I don't know if you guys are aware of that. Yeah, Rock Nation ain't going to mess with that.
1: When's the next time we're going to get like a rock band in there? Because remember, it used to be rock on for the longest time.
0: Who's a good one? Besides who hasn't already got there?
2: Yeah, besides like a nostalgia act.
0: Yeah, it'd have to be an old school. Nobody current.
1: Yeah, I don't know anybody current.
0: Nobody got fired like that.
1: That's a rock that can do it.
0: But you know, I mean, he's under fire again for making one comment about his baby mama, Jada Wallace, bouncing back. He put, bounce back game strong. You know, basically saying she already lost the baby weight. Like, that's great. Yeah, I love her. Whatever. But it came back as him basically hating on women and kind of like just throwing it in everybody's face that she's skinny again and everybody else can't.
1: Whoa, don't
0: women came to the
1: like
0: front.
1: That?
0: Women were like, I can't believe that. Not everybody has a body type. They just attacked. And I was like, I threw my papers up in the air because I was like, are you? He was talking about her. He wasn't talking about every female in the world.
1: But he maybe he's like, it's for body standards and that's why people are upset. But I don't care. Like, if she can do it.
0: Yeah.
1: If she can do it like that, then, you know,
0: good
1: I'm
0: for
1: more
0: her.
1: Power to her. Yeah, exactly.
0: Good for her. But, yeah, no, he's getting it left and right. I'm like, damn, I feel kind of bad for him.
1: They should bring back body standards. Because if you're overweight, you might be unhealthy.
0: I guess I'll be getting a call as soon as this show is.
1: Yeah, because you know what? Obesity will kill you.
0: Oh, please stop talking, Andrew.
2: Look at Lizzo. She didn't stay in that. She didn't stay in her pantsuit.
0: Please stop talking,
2: Buck. Don't get me started.
0: I'm the one that gets all the calls, okay? Damn. My body got hot when y'all said that. I was like, here we go. Let's change the subject. You guys. They're breaking up, and I didn't even know they were still together.
3: Come on, Barbie, let's go party.
0: So the group is called Aqua, which a lot of people did not know, and you guys would not have known unless I played the song.
2: But they came out
0: with Barbie Girl.
2: I didn't even know it was a group.
1: Yeah, I didn't think so. I thought it was just her.
0: It was such a video that looked like the music video. If you've ever seen Barbie Girl, the music video, it totally looks like Barbie the movie.
2: I've never seen the video.
0: Oh my, I have it right here.
2: Good. Keep it over there.
0: Yay, hey. Go ahead and do us all a favor. Keep it over there.
1: And big congratulations going out to Lotto. She is officially a mom. So from big energy to big mama with her boyfriend, 21 Savage. And so we're not quite clear on what the baby's name is or the gender yet, but she's set to drop her new album May 29th called Big Mama. So I don't know what do you think they will call the baby? Is it going to be something generic or do you think they're going to get clever with it?
2: I
0: hope they don't get clever with it and they stick generic on that.
2: Yeah, a lot of these celebrity kids, their names are not clever at all. It's like some weird abstract name.
0: Gwyneth Paltrow naming her kid Apple.
1: Oh, yeah.
0: Well, y'all remember that one? And everybody's like, what?
2: For real?
0: Yeah, look it up. Her daughter's name is Apple.
1: Or it's like a sign like Elon Musk, like, meh.
0: Or it's just numbers. It's just numbers. It's like, come here, 25, 87, 38, 39, now.
2: Yes.
0: It's like, that's it. Elon Musk kid doesn't even have a name. It's symbols and numbers.
2: Did he get the kid like the regular way? Like, or did he like grow it in a petri dish or something?
0: Like, he has like 20 kids,
1: yeah,
0: right?
1: He has a lot of kids.
0: He's got like 20 kids.
2: Oh, man.
0: Amber Heard. Yeah, he's got a baby with Amber Heard, too.
2: Man.
0: She ain't never going to be Amber Heard to me. That girl pooped on a bed. That's Amber Heard for life.
1: The first baby's words are going to be like, on God.
2: On God. On God. Taylor Swift and Travis Kelce. They're saying they will definitely have a prenup, but the problem that they're having is trying to pick which state to have the prenup drawn up in. Because we know Travis Kelce is worth $90 million.
0: Okay. She's worth $1 billion.
2: $2 billion.
0: All right.
2: Estimated $2 billion. So the big thing that they're trying to figure out is where they're going to have it written up at, because, you know, every state has different prenup laws. So this might start a little fight in the house, I think.
0: Oh, no, this is more than a fight because everybody said he went for the money. He's already stepped out on Tay Tay twice.
2: I think.
4: What?
2: I don't think it was for her money. It was to boost his, you know, what his status is in the world. That's what I think.
4: Agree, she, I agree.
0: Tay Tay will always boost your status.
2: Yeah,
0: he's
2: that's
0: marrying Tay Tay. But there's money involved as well.
2: I don't think he did it to get her money. It's to boost his money. See what I mean?
1: And even his brothers are getting like the residuals from it too.
0: Yes,
1: yeah, they have a podcast. They're getting like endorsements.
0: They're using her. She ain't opening her eyes. They're using her. She doesn't see it.
2: What is she getting out of it?
0: She's about to get a.
2: I know what she's getting.
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1: Year of the Fire Horse is definitely that for a lot of people out there. 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

0: 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May I please speak to Angelina?
1: Yeah, this is she.
0: I'm Howard's assistant, and he wanted me to follow up with you because we've received calls from your lawyer, your realtor, and your homeowner's insurance regarding your septic tank.
1: Yeah,
0: ma'am. What's the problem? And why does it have to be so aggressive with all these people calling us saying that you're upset?
1: I mean, I've spoken with Howard about this in the past already, so I don't really know why you guys are calling me. You should be talking to my lawyer, but...
0: No, we just want to understand what's going on. We haven't done work for you in over 18 months.
1: I understand that, but when you came out, you were supposed to inspect our septic tank, and you failed to inspect it properly, and now we're dealing with...
0: Hold on a second. What do you mean? No. Who failed to inspect it? We inspected it, didn't we?
1: You inspected it, but you did not...
0: Okay, there you go. What do you mean we claimed? What do you mean we claimed to inspect it? That's implying that you think they were lying.
1: Your team came out, took photos of everything.
0: Okay.
1: They took photos of everything, but they didn't inspect
0: the entire septic tank. That sounds to me like an inspection, and like your septic tank, your story's full of crap.
1: You came out and took photos. That is not an inspection.
0: Why are you yelling at me?
1: Because you're ignorant.
0: Hello?
1: Hello?
0: Hola, this is Scottiman. I believe we were disconnected.
1: No, we were not disconnected.
0: Ma'am,
1: I don't want to talk to you.
0: Ma'am,
1: you
0: listen.
1: You should be talking to my lawyer.
0: Me and lawyers don't mix, especially public defenders. I never get acquitted. Hello?
1: Hello?
0: Hola, this is Scottiman. Listen, ma'am, I really am not trying to argue with you. I just spoke to my crew that was out there 18 months ago, and they told me that it was because Jaime was going through a breakup.
1: Okay, so that's why he wasn't there to do the inspection correctly? So you're admitting that he didn't do the inspection
0: correctly? No, I'm just saying, ma'am, he was just really down in the dumps after getting dumped, and the last place he wanted to be was down in your dumps.
1: Do you think this is funny? You're an idiot.
0: Oh, my goodness.
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0: stupid.
1: Stuck on Stupid is brought to you by Standard Restaurant Supply. Shop where the top chefs shop. And this one, man, this one may be the worst one so far, Gina and Ando. All so
2: right.
1: There was a guy. This is crazy. He uses his penis to pull police cars down the street to raise awareness for prostate cancer.
3: Oh, my gosh. I've heard of this. I've totally heard of this.
1: So, are you for real?
3: No, yeah. It's just like women who use their vajayjay to pull a car.
2: Can they do it?
3: Well, I don't know. I didn't watch that video.
2: Would it get yanked off?
1: I would trust the vajayjay to pull a car way more than the...
2: I feel you on that, because they have babies out of those
4: things.
2: Way more
4: than, Yosemite Sam.
1: But that's not even the worst of it. He does this while he's on fire. He sets himself on fire, hooks his meat up to a car, and then he pulls the car all in the name to bring awareness to prostate cancer. First of all, I hope he knows, prostate cancer's in the back. It's not in the front. So I don't know what the penis has to do with pulling anything.
3: Because if you lose your prostate, you can't use the penis anymore.
1: What? Who told you that?
2: I never heard that.
1: Who told you that? This isn't no the penis right? bone you connected guys, to the prostate
3: hold on,
1: bone.
3: Hold
1: this
3: on.
1: Is not what that
3: You'll
1: is.
3: You'll lose the use of it. You can't.
1: What?
3: Yeah, you can't.
1: I gotta look this up, man.
3: Look it up.
4: Oh,
3: oh my god.
1: I gotta look this up, man.
4: Next thing you know, Buck's all like... Make sure you go for your prostate exam.
1: Well, I've actually had one, and okay. Yeah.
2: does it have to be erect?
1: To pull the car?
2: Yeah.
1: Oh, or the prostate.
2: I don't know.
3: I still don't know.
1: Okay, if you saw a guy on fire pulling a car with his penis, do you think, man, he's doing it for prostate? To pull the car?
2: Yeah.
1: Oh, or the prostate.
2: I don't know.
3: I still don't know.
1: Okay, if you saw a guy on fire pulling a car with his penis, do you think, man, he's doing it for prostate cancer? You don't.
3: No, I ain't thinking that.
2: Show off.
1: I'm like, this man crazy as hell.
3: Like, he would be charred up. I would feel like he'd be burnt up. How's he not burnt?
1: Listen how long he pulled it. So he pulled a 2-ton French police car 131 feet in a residential neighborhood. Why are you doing this around the kids, man?
3: You know,
1: kids don't want to see this.
3: We understand why it's happening, because you said it was a French car.
1: What?
3: Maybe it's in France.
1: No, it's here in America,
3: okay,
1: unfortunately.
3: Okay, I
1: tried.
3: Yeah.
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1: So I got the phrases that you're never supposed to say to a female if you want it to last. Whether you're married, whether you've been together for years, whether you guys are just getting together, these are the phrases that you guys are never supposed to say to a female. You ready?
2: I'm sure I said them all.
1: You know what? When I looked at this, I totally thought of you.
3: Man, you don't want to know what I was going to say.
1: I want to know if you guys have done this, okay? Right, I'm gonna throw the punch for everything that you guys have. I'm going to throw the punch for everything that you guys have said.
2: Okay.
1: Okay? So these are the things that you are never supposed to say to a female, and I want to know if we're on track. Let me get my punch. Hey, got it. Here we go. There we go. All right. You're acting crazy. Yeah. Never say that. Who said that?
2: Yep. I've said that before.
3: Said it.
2: It's true.
1: You guys are awful.
2: What?
1: There you go.
2: It's true. It's true. Yeah.
1: That's stupid, and so are you.
3: No, I haven't said that one.
1: Oh, you're nice.
3: No, just keep going.
2: Yeah, that's what I've been mean for me.
1: You've
2: to
1: said
2: say.
1: Stupid, Ando.
2: Nah, I was like,
1: you're
2: yeah,
1: being stupid.
2: I said, yeah, that's dumb. Or I was like, yeah. Well, actually, no, I've said, yeah, that's really stupid of you.
3: Oh, that's even worse.
1: I told you. He's got everything on this terrible, list. Yeah, okay, sorry. Here we go. All right, I can't stand you. Go ahead and get up out of the room. Yeah. Like, in other words, I can't stand to be around you right now. I can't stand you.
2: I've said that.
1: Buck?
3: Yes, absolutely.
1: Oh, okay. And I'll tell you what it means because you guys already succeeded on the amount that you're supposed to actually do. Calm down!
3: Oh, that's my favorite one.
1: Calm down! You guys are totally...
3: Yeah.
1: You always do this. Why are you always... You always do this. You always create drama. You always do this.
3: Yeah. Yeah.
1: Oh, man.
3: Multiple times.
1: You know
2: always.
1: What? It's your fault. It's your fault this happened. It's your fault.
3: Yeah, I'm 100... Well, I've only not said one thing.
1: Oh, you've only not said one thing? Whatever. You know what? Whatever. Mm-hmm. Whatever.
3: I don't think that word's in my vocabulary, but...
1: Whatever?
3: Words similar to whatever.
2: What's that?
1: Give me one.
3: You tripping. that's my whatever. You tripping.
2: That's probably that you're stupid.
1: Ando, you've done whatever.
2: Yeah.
1: Yeah, it's whatever, right?
2: Shrug it off.
1: You're overreacting, and I can't deal with it. You're overreacting. Bruh. You always overreact.
2: Now, you're acting crazy.
3: You tripping. That's another one. That's
1: so, all right, there you go. All right, another one on here. I don't care anymore. You made it to where I just don't care. You know what? I don't care anymore. Do what you want.
2: I've used that.
3: A lot of cuss words.
2: You push me to my limit.
3: Yeah,
1: oh, this is.
3: Words.
1: I'm going to go ahead and throw the punches before because I don't think any way whatsoever Buck would ever say this. So let me throw the punches for Ando because I've actually witnessed him. I wish you were more like. And then you name off the person from the past or somebody you
2: I've
1: know.
2: I've never said that.
1: Ando, yes, you have.
2: You're twisting my words.
1: Okay, what did you say?
3: It's probably worse.
2: No, yeah, it is. It is. It's like the way you're acting reminds me of.
1: That's what it is. His ex. And then he would say his ex's name. I've witnessed him do this to a female. And let me tell you.
2: Yeah, I've never said
1: that. I sat there with
2: you...
1: my drink and I was like.
3: So, was this in your sober mind or were you speaking?
2: I've done it both.
1: Sober yeah, he's done it sober and drunk.
2: I've done it both.
3: Oh, wow.
2: Yeah. I'm pretty bad. Sorry.
1: Yeah, no, he's. Yeah. Mm. You've never done that, Buck?
3: No.
1: I wish you were more like, and then you throw out the name.
3: Because if I wished they were more like them, I would have been with them.
2: Yeah, because I never say I wish you were more like someone. I just say you're reminding me of someone that I used to know.
1: I love how you always throw the ex's names out. I actually didn't know what to say to the person when you did that.
2: Especially the ones that they hate, you get them all the time.
1: So you do it on purpose?
2: Yeah.
1: You're an instigator.
2: I know. Like, they got me to that point, so why might as well.
1: I'm going to throw punches probably for both y'all on this one. I'm done.
3: Oh, yeah.
1: I'm done. I'm not doing this.
3: Why is that a bad thing?
1: I'm done. You're never supposed to say this. If you want it to work, you're not supposed to say these words.
3: That's called communication.
1: You never listen. You never listen. I tell you over and over and over, and you never listen. You guys say that or no? You never listen. That's on the list. To
3: I don't think I've said that one.
2: You never listen? It's like, well, I was like, you don't pay attention. That's
1: you
2: what
1: tell
2: I
1: me I never listen.
2: Yeah, but that's different.
1: Why is that different?
2: Because you're my coworker.
1: I know, but I'm still a female.
2: You're right. Doesn't you're right, because you said I say this to females, right?
1: And was over here losing the race like ASAP.
3: There's ladies that get mad at the word female, too. You might need to, chill on that.
2: Oh, ladies, I guess.
1: Final one on the list that you were never supposed to say to a female if you actually wanted to work, whether it's your wife, your partner, your girlfriend, whatever. I'm not in the mood. I you know what? Last time we talked about this, I'm not in the mood. I'm not in the mood.
2: I say, can we eat out right now? Can we just not?
3: Yeah.
2: Can we just not?
3: How is that a bad thing?
1: Because those things will get you broken up with or actually get the female to leave. Oh, do you want me to tell you why? Oh, here we go.
3: Give me that list.
1: All right, here.
3: Let me tell you why.
1: If you actually got two things out of the entire list I read, that's bad. Ando and Buck got like...
3: All of them but one?
1: Buck got all of them but one. Ando got all of them.
2: Yeah. Jeez, 100%.
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15: 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I'm Ben Ray Lujan. 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I'm Ben Ray Lujan. I'm running for U.S. Senate, and I approve this message. 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
2: Doctors are now warning people to stop diagnosing yourself from social media posts and using AI. Because guess what? You're still depending on a computer to generate an answer for you. That's what AI is doing. And AI is not always correct. And that's the one thing people fail to realize or don't want to realize is that AI can actually be wrong, you guys. So the posts, everything, we're not going to the doctor because we can't afford it.
3: Yeah, that's what I'm about to say.
4: Yeah.
3: It's a cheaper way.
2: It's a cheaper way to do it, but actually, they're saying that even though AI has a lot of things that it does correctly, and even though the internet has a lot of things that it has correctly, believe it or not, a lot of the posts are not 100% correct.
4: I stopped doing it because every time I would try, I would either have cancer or AIDS. They never gave me. They never gave me something that I could treat.
3: You're right, because it always leads to cancer. Like, oh, my stomach hurts.
2: Oh, my God.
3: Stomach cancer.
4: Yeah,
3: damn.
2: You be over there looking. You're like, hey, this is Buck. I got a headache right now. Oh, you know what? Let me call my sister. Boop, boop, boop, boop. Guess what? It's a brain tumor.
4: Yeah.
2: Exactly, right?
4: I step on the scales like, man, I lost 2 pounds. I got AIDS.
2: Stop it!
3: It tells you that.
4: It does! But I also think that a lot of people don't know how to use the AI or ChatGPT because you got to get very specific. You can't leave details out.
2: Yeah, but even the answers are not all 100% correct. A lot of it is just sources from everything put together.
4: Yep.
2: So you're also, you guys got to keep in mind with AI, there are people from like back in the day that posted on the internet or whatever, because it grabs everything, right? With false, like it wasn't true with what they were saying. So
3: I mean, WebMD?
2: I don't know. That one's ran by doctors, I thought. WebMD. I don't know. I could be wrong.
4: I thought that was kind of like Wikipedia. Anybody can go add some stuff on there. Like,
2: yeah, I don't know.
3: You could be right about that.
4: Yeah.
3: I have no idea.
2: But we're not doing it correctly, and we're still depending and thinking, oh, the internet is correct. Oh, when you Google it, it's correct. And the truth is, it's not. It's generated and pulled from everywhere, even when you ask it. AI, same thing. But they're saying if you have something wrong, go to the doctor. But here's the thing. We can't afford to go to the doctor.
4: Well,
2: just off the fly.
4: Well, back in the day, we used to do the same thing. You would pick up your phone and call somebody, and you'll tell them what's going on. Like, you know what that? You got rickets. Sounds like you got the mumps. Like, back in the day, my grandma, I remember sitting in my grandma's house, and people would call her and tell her. She's like, it sounds like you got the shingles coming on. And I'm like, how do you know? You ain't even seen the person. Back in the day. Yeah.
3: Because they would guess or just like swap like knowledge of what they were told.
4: Yes. Yeah.
2: My grandmother was real big on having me. Anytime I got hurt, she's like, mira, sangre de chango. And I'm like, what? Which is blood of the monkey. Put monkey blood on it.
4: What?
2: It's iodine. It's iodine. She would put iodine on the cut.
4: Oh, I was going to say.
2: It's called sangre de chango.
4: Oh.
2: It's called.
3: Can you do that?
2: Blood of the monkey or whatever. I don't know, but I did.
4: See,
3: did it work?
4: See, we're just
2: I'm pretty normal.
3: You're alive now.
4: You're pretty what?
2: Normal.
4: Okay.
3: I don't know about that, but.
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1: Hey, New Mexico, what are we doing? How are we feeling about Loveless and Blue Cross Blue Shield? And we're talking about this because we are nearing June 1st, and if you're on Blue Cross Blue Shield, then you have to realize you will be out of network if you're... hospital is Loveless because there is no agreement that's reached. They're saying, oh, we got days left. I'm like, yeah, I get it. But when doctors are telling patients, hey, you know what? You might want to just get everything wrapped up right now. And then you're going to have to wait to do anything till after June. Don't do anything. You got some surgeries coming up. I mean, you still can do it. You're under any kind of treatment. They're saying, here's what's confusing about this, you guys. They're saying that if you have any treatment, like say you're doing cancer treatment through Loveless or whatever, right? Like whatever treatment. You could be going for any kind of treatment, year-round treatment, it doesn't matter. That you can continue with your insurance, but the truth is, you can't.
2: Is that a nice way of saying you're screwed?
1: Pretty much.
3: Yep.
1: They're saying you could stay on the treatment plan, that your insurance isn't going to be affected, but that's completely opposite of what a ton of people that go to Loveless are saying, that certain people are being told, hey, you know what, you're going to be out of network.
3: I think this is going to cause a division that's already there. But people who work and then people who are on like Medicaid, because the people on Medicaid will not be affected
1: by
3: this at all.
1: They'll be fine.
3: So I think that's going to cause a further divide. I've seen people, you know, they're lazy.

0: You know, like, a lot of people do need the help, especially in this state. And also another good thing, hopefully, it says both Loveless and Blue Cross Blue Shield said that emergency services will not be impacted.
1: But the doctors are saying opposite.
0: But the problem is, who determines what's an emergency service?
1: Exactly. And so, who determines what treatment is? Like, if you're getting treatment, you know, for whatever kind of thing you have going on, it can be viewed by the insurance and also the hospital as, oh, yeah, she's in treatment, or, oh, yeah, he's in treatment. But it's not as important, and they can still hit you with out-of-pocket.
0: You know what the problem...
1: out of network.
0: The problem is this. This is what the problem is, that Blue Cross Blue Shield reimburses Loveless significantly below what it pays other health systems in New Mexico. That's what the issue is.
1: Here's also what's going on with that. Okay, so Blue Cross Blue Shield is a nightmare to work with if you're trying to actually get things paid off. Hospitals, doctors, they're not really coming through with exactly what they're promising to pay, and all of that is falling upon the patient. The only reason I know that is because I've done that with my insurance. I've been going at it for 2.5 years over a thyroid biopsy that cost me $9,000 to do.
2: Damn, really?
1: And they refused to pay their part, saying, no, we already paid it, you know, what we're going to pay.
0: So.
1: And the hospital was fighting it because they didn't finish paying. They were given the amount and they're not paying out.
0: From what I'm looking like, it looks like. Okay, this is my opinion, y'all. Nobody run and say this word. This is my opinion.
1: Run and tell that, Buck.
0: Blue Cross Blue Shield looks like the bad guy in this.
1: Yes, they are.
0: Because they're not paying Loveless what they should be paid. And also, they're also saying that they don't get the level of care because there's a lot of pre-authorizations that don't go through. People are waiting a long time, like you said, Gina, to get it. To
1: you get an appointment through Loveless, you're kind of like delayed, messed up. Yeah. You're kind of... roiled on that because it takes forever to get in. And then here they are, they're saying, oh, you know, you're going to be out of network. Go and find other doctors. Excuse me. That's going to take a year, bro, because everybody else is going and looking for other doctors, too.
2: Yeah. Well, this isn't smart. With, like, insurance companies on all, like, different
1: levels.
2: They
1: don't like paying.
2: Yeah, none of them do.
1: None of them. But yet we pay.
2: Whether it's your car, we're paying more. Whether it's, like, my dental, none of them want to pay.
1: Mm-mm.
2: And it's like you have to hassle them just to get the job going or get it done. And sometimes it doesn't. You have to pay out of pocket a lot of times.
0: Yeah.
1: And then all of this, you know, oh, you're paying over $800, $600, blah, blah, blah, $1,000 for one person yourself just to get covered, only to find out that your insurance isn't even doing their damn part. Like, are you kidding me right now? This is a nightmare for a lot of New Mexicans. So, there's a lot of New Mexicans on Blue Shield Blue Cross.
0: So what happened is Loveless sent letters to all of their patients and they asked them to contact Blue Cross Blue Shield and urge the insurance provider to protect the in-network access. Boy, that call center is going crazy right
1: actually,
0: now.
1: Actually, what they do when you call the call center, they just log your name. They don't do anything else. And actually, you're put on a waiting list. So I know that process.
0: Oh, nah.
1: So you're not handled whatsoever.
2: So how
1: even
2: do you handle
1: you
2: this?
1: You can't. You're at the mercy of the hospital and you're at the mercy of a Blue Shield Blue Cross and whatever they're going to decide. Either way, all these patients... you're only able to go there. Presbyterian doesn't take Blue Shield Blue Cross.
2: No,
1: you know, UNM Hospital, I don't know what they take. You know, but here you are. You have to go look for other people. This is going to take you months before you get seen if you've got something going on. What are you supposed to do?
0: Oh, man.
2: I don't know. I wish I had a solution.
1: And we're so close to it. We're getting, the countdown is on. I think it's work days. We got 1, 2, 3. We got like 5, 6, 7, 8, 9 days. 9 days, 10 days, give or take work days to actually figure out what's going to go on. The countdown's on. So if you're on it, your company has to figure out what they're going to do.
0: Yeah.
1: You got people who are in treatment. They're saying that's not going to be interrupted. But the truth is, doctors are telling their patients, hey, you're still not going to be treated as an inpatient. You still are going to be paying out of pocket. It's crazy. What are you supposed to do? I don't know what we're doing.
2: Yeah, I wish I had a solution for you.
1: There is no solution.
2: I'm just like struggling. Yeah, that's why I don't have health insurance. So.
1: You know what? And that's why everybody's paying higher premiums or higher prices for insurance because less and less people are taking it. Obviously, y'all are the smart ones because you're not paying over $800 for yourself on insurance.
2: Yeah, because even if I did, then it would have been taken care of and I would have been screwed again.
0: Yep, again. I was about to say.
1: Paying a car payment price, you guys.
2: Ooh.
1: Paying a car payment.
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0: 7 categories, making it the biggest win in country music history. But now rumor has it, get ready, you might see her cross over to CHR. Pull it, Tay-Tay. They're calling her Tay-Tay number 2. Do you believe it, Ando, or no?
1: No, because she's too twangy. She has a country twang on what she sings. And Taylor Swift, now she sings like a pop star, like a pop artist.
0: I think people are finally getting tired of Tay-Tay.
1: Yeah, because
0: I think once this wedding happens, she's going to fall off.
1: And also, country music is an acquired taste.
0: You're absolutely right. You're
1: not too many people like it. And like, for me, quite honestly, it takes a while. That's why I like the Morgan Wallens, because it's like hip-hop.
0: Yeah.
1: You know, they're like rapping and singing at the same time.
0: But it was the 61st AMC Awards, and she swept all 7 categories she was nominated in. If you haven't heard her music, it's amazing. But she won every single category, and it's the first person, I guess, in history of you know, country music that did that. But now they're comparing her and saying that she's got that pull to make her a Tay-Tay number 2. I don't know if she would actually do that for Ella. I don't know if she'd actually fall for that. She might.
2: Unless I recognize her name, she ain't doing that.
0: Ella Langley?
2: Yeah. Because you've been talking about her, and I was like, who?
0: If I played the song, you would know.
1: No,
0: probably wouldn't. No, I don't know, you guys. And then Shakira, what's going on? Okay, so she's set to receive $70 million as a payout after being found not guilty of tax fraud. So Spanish court has cleared Shakira of the tax fraud case that has lasted. Are you ready for this? I thought it was just what? When did we talk about this? A year or two ago?
1: Yeah, year and a half, yeah.
0: Do you know what's been going on for 8 years?
2: Oh,
0: I did not realize it was this long. Okay, so it's lasted for 8 years.
2: That's horrible.
0: And it was part of the ruling. She ended up putting the money forward. She was like, here, I'll pay it, fine, whatever. Now, she basically did that back in 2021 when we kind of broke the story a couple of years ago and then paid it. Now they're saying the judge ruled that the singer did not spend more than 183 days living in Spain, as Spain was saying that she lived there and didn't pay taxes back in 2011. She was actually in the country for just under 20 days at 163 days, and it was not 183. Otherwise, it would stand and she would have to be charged and pay that full amount with no money back.
1: And big shout out to Lotto and congratulations, because now she's officially a mom with a boyfriend, 21 Savage. So, you know, from Big Energy to Big Mama, she's actually dropping a brand new album here pretty soon, May 29th. And it's called Big Mama. And fans are already suspecting 21 Savage.

0: father after he appeared in a few videos and social media posts, which we kind of already knew because they were seeing each other privately for the longest time, and they finally like brought it out in 2025.
1: Yeah.
0: But she hasn't revealed the baby's name or the gender yet. So we're going to have to wait and see. I just don't know what they're going to be calling the baby.
1: I bet it's going to be a boy.
2: You think so?
1: I think she'll give it like a basic name.
0: Hmm.
2: I don't know.
0: They should give her a rapper name. Lil Savage.
2: Oh, God.
1: If that might be it.
2: Oh, God.
0: Oh, God.
1: Oh, God.
2: So I don't know if you guys have watched that Ronda Rousey, Gina Carano fight this
1: right.
2: last weekend.
1: Oh, did you?
2: Yes, I actually did. We were.
1: On purpose?
2: Yeah.
0: On purpose?
2: Okay. Yeah.
1: She hasn't. Gina Carano hadn't fought in forever.
2: Well, she's still a name. And then you pair her up with Ronda Rousey. It was like a fight that people have wanted to see for years. And if you blinked, you missed it because it's been. She got whooped. Gina got whooped. Gina, you got whooped.
0: Yeah, 17 seconds.
2: Ronda wore you out, Gina. It lasted 15 seconds, and they're now calling that the worst women's MMA fight in history. A lot of people are trying to get. They're trying to say they need their money back for Netflix, but that's not how it works, y'all.
0: No.
2: It's not how it works.
1: Where did the fight take place, you guys?
2: Because
1: I don't. Yeah.
2: It was in Inglewood, California.
0: Yeah.
1: Okay.
0: And a lot of people were saying that they wanted their money back over there, because it was about like $200 for a nosebleed. They went down $100, and they were like flat rate $50 because nobody wanted to show up for that.
2: Yeah.
0: And MVP, right? Isn't that Jake Paul?
2: Jake Paul, I was going to say. Mm-hmm. So a lot of people are like, hey, this is fishy.
1: You guys stand off the top anyway. It's Jake Paul.
2: It's fishy. It's Jake Paul. And a lot of people were put off by it. So we're going to see if Jake Paul can pull off another big event, which I think he will. Because this is how it goes, man. When it comes to these fights and they're lackluster, we'll talk noise until the next one.
0: Yeah.
1: When's so the next one? Who's fighting next?
0: Do you think he's actually going to put out another fight MVP, or do you think he lost too much money here?
2: No, I think he'll...
1: No, he'll do
2: so,
1: it.
2: So what he's going to do is he's going to use... He actually had John Jones there, and John Jones was trying to say he wants to get out of the UFC contract to fight for MVP.
0: Yeah, I don't think...
2: And he wants to fight Ngannou. So we'll see.
0: That'd be great, but I don't think...
1: That would be dope,
0: I think MVP, the promotion company, lost way too much money for them to want to do it again.
1: I bet you they will, though.
2: I know they will.
1: Yeah, somebody's going to invest and put the money there.
2: They'll hype it up, man. They'll have, like, Floyd Mayweather versus an alien, and people will watch
1: it. You know what? Just say Floyd Mayweather, and then everybody's there, you guys.
2: Yep.
1: That is your Celebrity Radar. I'm Gina Lee Fuentes. You can find me on Twitter, Instagram, Snapchat, TikTok, Gina Lee Fuentes. It's Fuentes with a Z.
0: And I'm Ando. You can find me everywhere online at Ando On Air.
2: This is your boy, Buck D. You can find me everywhere on the internets. All you got to do is look up Buck Majors.
1: There you go. You guys are in different positions. You guys, I pointed at Buck whenever I was looking. Yeah. I'm just used to pointing to my left automatically. Buck is all.
0: What are you? Oh, yeah. I was
2: pointing.
0: All right, we're going to go.
1: Of course, GLF Nation, you can watch the show live on air, behind the scenes, YouTube under Gina Lee Fuentes TV. Twitch and Facebook under the Gina Lee Fuentes Show. We'll see you bright and early tomorrow morning. Remember, always reach for the stars because that's where you belong.

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This that chicken cheese. Peekable. Let me FaceTime my op. I'm in the street. Peekable. Yes, AGs. I'm putting something to sleep. Peekable. He on the ground. I praise God and start stumping.

0: One of the biggest pizza franchises in the USA is letting some of their secret sauce out. Otto's got the deets and food news. Hottest hashtags here on the Dana Cortez Show. We're inside the Kohl's studio. I am Dana Cortez.
1: DJ Automatic.
2: I go by Anthony A., a.k.a. the Burnt Tortilla.
0: So, Luigi Mangione, this is the man accused of killing the United Healthcare CEO, just scored a major win. So the judge ruled that several pieces of key evidence will not be admissible, including an ammunition magazine.
1: Oh.
0: But prosecutors still won the major items found in his backpack, including the 3D printed gun and the note he had. So we'll see how this plays out.

0: does it help or not? It's odd to me that the public is on his side.
1: It is odd to me, but I think it says more about our state of insurance, you know, health insurance at this point, than it really does about what happened.
0: So you don't think it's really about the man, it's about the ideology.
1: It is about the man too, because that man is part of the reason they make the decisions they make for concerning people's health, and people are upset about that.
0: Maybe this is something we should talk about. All right, so what do we have for food news? DJ Automatic.
1: Papa John's is finally bottling its legendary garlic sauce, and it's going to be available at a grocery store near you.
0: Okay, so I'm here for it. The garlic, it's like the garlic stuff, right?
1: I feel like it's the best thing about Papa John's.
0: Really?
1: Yeah, I'm into the garlic sauce.
2: I like the little banana pepper peppercini they give you on your pizzas all the time.
1: I do put that on top of my pizza.
0: I was going to say, I like the crust to dip in the garlic sauce. Okay, now we're just talking about how we eat our pizza.
1: Well, they're going to be at Walmart, Kroger, Albertsons, Safeway, HEB,
0: basically everywhere. Yeah, because I don't like dipping my pizza in ranch sauce.
1: That's the best part of a pizza.
2: Did you call it ranch sauce?
1: Yeah, whatever. Ranch sauce. Yeah, that's exactly. It says everything you need to know.
0: I dip my fries in ranch.
1: Might as well go to the UK with that.
0: All right, what do we have for National Day, Anthony A?
2: It is National Accounting Day, everybody.
0: That's who Cardi needs to date. Date herself a nice accountant. Somebody settled.
1: All the accountants I know are wild, so.
0: You're right. True story. Yeah. All right, what's next, Ant?
2: And we also have International Dinosaur Day.
0: I loved dinos when I was little.
2: Oh, my God, dude. Gosh. I was so infatuated with the pterodactyl. Oh, pterodactyls are my favorite thing.
0: Allosaurus. What's that?
1: I don't know.
2: Allosaurus?
0: Yeah, he was the dinosaur before the Tyrannosaurus. He was the big meat eater before Tyrannosaurus came
1: around. Well, I'm telling you guys right now, because of everything it can do with DNA, dinosaurs are coming back.
0: That will be the end of us, Otto. That will definitely be the end of us.
1: It might be.
0: What's the sound the dino makes?
2: Why is your dinosaur so exasperated?
1: Yeah, I was going to say, he sounds exhausted.
2: Yeah.
0: I am tired. I canceled the date night. I'm exhausted. All right. Mine is Sleepasaurus. All right, I'm going to go take a nap. No, I'm just kidding. We'll be back with more after this. Don't forget to check the Dana Cortez Show podcast on demand, too.
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0: for anyone who ever asked the question, is Drake done? I think we have the answer. Let's talk about that after celebrity birthdays, Anthony A.
1: Comedian Michael Che is celebrating his birthday. We also have Lainey Wilson, JoJo Siwa, and Sam Smith.
0: Drake dropped 3 albums last week, right? It was only supposed to be Iceman, and he goes 1, 2, 3, like basically a trilogy, and has crashed servers, shut everything down, and shut everybody up because those who were saying Drake is done, Drake is dead, Drake is out of it, he'll never go back to the Drake he was. I don't think he wants to be the Drake he was, right? He's the new Drake. So I think he's going to do like 500,000.
2: He's going to do about 600,000 of Iceman and then about 130 of each of the other records.
0: Yeah, so close to 1 million, about, you know, 800, which is what I said. I said it's not going to be 1 million, but it'll be close. I feel good for him. And I know, Otto, you said something. You're like, you know, but Drake, you know, he used to sound like so different. He's himself. He's comfortable doing Drake now, and I'm comfortable with it. And the more I stream Iceman, the more I love it.
2: The more I'm listening, the more I like it. I do wish we had some different Drake styles that were on here because it does sound like a lot of other records. But at the same time, you know, the man is how many records deep? He's only capable of so many styles.
0: I also don't think he needs advice from us because he's doing like really well.
2: Yeah, I mean, he does have new records, like you said.
1: I'm super excited also to see the business endeavor he goes into after this, because now he's officially out of his record contract. So I think he's about to get one of the most lucrative deals in the history of music, if not the most lucrative.
2: B's on the table. That's what he said.
0: That's what he said, right? Billions on the table. Here's what the deal is. People think this is a rumor. Oh, that's ridiculous. Queen sold their catalog in 2024 for $1.27 billion. This is an investment for investment firms. I think Drake will get $3 billion.
2: Wow.
0: For his catalog and for his likeness.
2: I think he'll probably get the 2 for sure.
0: I anticipate it's going to be 3. You want to bet like I did the 800?
2: I do think that this is going to change the entire record industry. Everything will change from here on out because Drake is proving that he doesn't need the label anymore. He doesn't need the distribution.
0: He did as a young artist. Most young artists do. And then you grow. You don't sign that long-term deal. Get your foot off the ground. The label helps you. You help the label and then you do your thing.
2: Do you know what I love? I love that he's doing everything that Prince wanted to do. He made that dream come to fruition.
0: Gosh, everything Prince wanted to do while he's wearing a Michael Jackson glove. Anyway, what do you think of the new album? 877-730-DCS1. Tap in. We'll be back after this.
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1: Where you at?
0: At the house with it, watching Santa's.
1: Who you with?
0: On the couch with my favorite Santa. I was about to, but you convinced us. Should I decorate her walls or log off to Pinterest? Never too late to meditate on emotional attachments. Even if I fight.

0: Robots could soon be doing our chores at home. David Muir from ABC World News tonight attended an AI summit in China, and they are showing off their inventions.
1: You can see the future is walking right towards us.
2: This humanoid robot stands at 5'5". They call him Ollie.
1: You're convinced this robot is going to be able to do chores in the family home?
3: Yes, yes.
2: The U.S. is building robotics too. But by some estimates, these Chinese humanoid robots now account for nearly 80% of sales worldwide.
0: At this moment, I need everyone to put their children in STEM right now because we are falling behind. I still remember, Otto, the first time you went to Asia, you went to Singapore, and you called me within a couple of hours, and you said, "We're a third world country, Dana." And I said, "What?"
4: I recently just went to China to go DJ with the NBA. They brought the robots out to the events. So
0: you've seen these in real life?
4: I've seen these robots up close and personal. I have interacted with them, and they will probably be a major part of our lives going forward.
5: I have a question for you, Otto.
4: Yeah.
5: Because I just showed my friend this video last night, and she looked at it like, this feels like AI. It doesn't feel real.
4: Oh, it's real.
5: It's like a movie. I know you're real. You saw them with your own eyes.
4: I have them on video on my phone. I can show it to you.
0: Upload it.
4: I will, yes. But I'm going to tell you right now, just like the phone or the computer, I see them becoming personal assistance to us in the future. I feel like they're going to be able, they're going to kind of, you know, like Rosie from the Jetsons. They'll become that.
0: And you know, right now they're very expensive because I think one was $20,000. There was another for $550,000.
4: Remember how much cell phones were when they came out?
0: That's what I was going to say. Remember how much VCRs were and DVD players and all of that?
4: And computers.
0: And now everybody has one. Would I want a robot assistant?
4: Yes.
0: I want somebody to fold my clothes. Right now. That would be my dream. Wash my dishes, because we don't do dishwashers in my casa house. Fold my clothes and go grocery shopping for me. That's the dream. Carrying a baby, though, I don't know. I also
4: read... That's a little
0: weird.
5: Carrying a baby? What?
0: Anthony, within 10 years, developers in China say that the robots they're working on will be able to carry human babies.
4: We're inside the Matrix at that point.
5: And you know what? I'm really torn about this is because I had dreams of becoming a house husband, all right? I wanted to be able to stay home and fold, right? At first, as a man, we have to compete with mechanical toys in the bedroom and under the sheets. And now we have to compete with a full functioning robot? Oh my God.
0: Are men even necessary anymore?
5: No, we're not.
4: If you don't think men are necessary, you watch what happens with women going forward.
0: Otto, you have to post the video of the robots. Go to @DJAutomatic on Instagram to check them out. We'll be back with more here coming up after this.
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1: Man, I mean, I'm a big Dennis Miller guy too, but you're right. What they've been doing, and plus they're the head writers as well too of SNL. Shout out to Che.
2: Yeah, for real. Shout out to Che. Shout out to Shakira. Shakira. Oh, baby, when you win like this, she beat Spain.
1: What do you mean she beat Spain?
2: Spain has been trying to get her to pay $60 million in for 8 years in back taxes. And she's like, I've never lived there. Like, I don't owe you that. I stay there once in a while when I tour or whatever, but I have not lived 183 consecutive days in Spain.
3: She doesn't have a home there?
2: No, no.
3: So she was staying with her ex there.
2: Yes, her ex has a home there. She's like, not me, honey. That's where he ate my jam and all that stuff with that other woman. So anyway, the courts are like, yeah, the time that the Spanish tax... they're not the IRS. I don't know what they're. The SRS, whatever they are asking about. She was on tour. She's like, I was literally traveling the world.
3: So they were trying to get her income from her touring. Oh, that's why it's so much.
2: Also, they were trying to say that she was hiding money in different places. I swear to you, I think her ex had something to do with it. Call me crazy. But I
3: mean, there might have been a big fan of soccer inside of the SRS.
1: Oh, man.
2: Recently, dude. Anthony, Otto and I got a tax bill. I'm not kidding you. And we are in no shape, wear, form up there with Shakira. But it was a $50,000 tax bill. And I was like, wow.
3: Somebody at the IRS does not like us.
2: It wasn't the IRS. It was the state of New Mexico.
3: Yeah, just out of nowhere.
2: And I said, well, first of all, like Shakira, I don't live there. So we had to fight it. We had to go. We literally had to do like this court thing, and we won.
1: Hey, there we go. Yeah.
2: So me and Shakira have something in common.
1: You and Shakira. Yes, I didn't know that. Shakira for doing something my ancestors couldn't do, defeat the Spanish.
2: We love you, Spain, Shakira. It's a win. We love you. All right, we'll be back after this.
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1: 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This is all about having a good time. This is DJ Automatic's playlist. I love it. 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Just like back in the day, you used to pick up the phone. 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
2: Or shoot me a message on IG.
1: All right, there you go. Add DJ Automatic on Instagram. Let's go.
3: Let's get the party started. See you at the bar. You was hardly talking. That's when I knew that your heart was scarring. Friends to lovers need a part to star in. Like, wait, babe, let me

0: turn his TV off.
1: Did you ever think you were going to see Drake in Future makeup after everything that happened?
2: I did not.
1: Otto, you said it. You're like, I don't think so. Well, we were all wrong.
2: Here we are.
3: I really want to know what that conversation was like, so that's for another day, though.
1: Oh, Anthony, I would have loved to be a fly on the wall of that trap house. Drake and Future run.

0: Okay, so this next artist here, let's be real, he's had hits on hits on hits for years and years now, DJ Khaled. Otto, I still remember when you met him years ago, and you said, I don't know, this guy's really loud. He's still making noise to this very day. Dude,
1: loud enough to get a lot of attention.
0: Yeah, and he's got a great song on the radio right now.
1: Yeah, Future Lil Baby's called One of Them. I mean, Khaled's back. He's got another one.
0: We'll another
1: see. One. Yeah, another one.

0: Next artist, ASAP Rocky, a.k.a. Rihanna's husband, just catching all kinds of strays on Drake's album. Can we talk about this real quick? Look,
1: I'm not on either one of their side, but Rocky started it. I'm sorry.
0: Okay, fine. But get over it, Drake. She has moved on. Rihanna's the one that got away.
2: And Drake
0: is,
2: sure.
0: Yes, and Drake is still in his feels about it. And ASAP Rocky is in his feels because she was with him for a hot minute, you know. But she's got three children by you. Let it go, ASAP. And you know what, Drake? Let it go as well. Either way, this is a classic.

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1: My dad loves his car.
2: When we go out for a drive, I always have to be buckled in the back seat. My dad says I have to be safe, but then sometimes he won't wear his seatbelt. He thinks it's okay, but then we got hit by another car. And Dad? He got really hurt. No, we don't go out for a drive anymore.
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1: Hey, Jill. 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

0: Robots could soon be doing our chores at home. David Muir from ABC World News tonight attended an AI summit in China, and they are showing off their inventions.
1: You can see the future is walking right towards us.
2: This humanoid robot stands at 5'5". They call him Ollie.
1: You're convinced this robot is going to be able to do chores in the family home?
3: Yes, yes.
2: The U.S. is building robotics too. But by some estimates, these Chinese humanoid robots now account for nearly 80% of sales worldwide.
0: At this moment, I need everyone to put their children in STEM right now because we are falling behind. I still remember, Otto, the first time you went to Asia, you went to Singapore, and you called me within a couple of hours, and you said, "We're a third world country, Dana." And I said, "What?"
4: I recently just went to China to go DJ with the NBA. They brought the robots out to the events. So I've
0: seen, you've seen these in real life?
4: I've seen these robots up close and personal. I have interacted with them, and they will probably be a major part of our lives going forward.
5: I have a question for you, Otto.
4: Yeah.
5: Because I just showed my friend this video last night, and she looked at it. We're like, this feels like AI. It doesn't feel real.
4: Oh, it's real.
5: Like a movie. I know you're real. You saw them with your own eyes.
4: I have them on video on my phone. I can show it to you.
0: Upload it.
4: I will. Yes. But I'm going to tell you right now, just like the phone or the computer, I see them becoming personal assistants to us in the future. I feel like they're going to be able, they're going to kind of, you know, like Rosie from the Jetsons. They'll be that, become that.
0: And you know, right now they're very expensive because I think one was $20,000. There was another for $550,000.
4: Remember how much cell phones were when they came out?
0: That's what I was going to say. Remember how much VCRs were and DVD players and all of that?
4: And computers.
0: And now everybody has one. Would I want a robot assistant?
4: Yes.
0: I want somebody to fold my clothes. Right now. That would be my dream. Wash my dishes, because we don't do dishwashers in my casa house. Fold my clothes and go grocery shopping for me. That's the dream. Carrying a baby, though, I don't know. I also
4: read... That's a little
0: weird.
5: Carrying a baby? What?
0: Anthony, within 10 years, developers in China say that the robots they're working on will be able to carry human babies.
4: We're inside the Matrix at that point.
5: And you know what? I'm really torn about this is because I had dreams of becoming a house husband, all right? I wanted to be able to stay home and fold, right? At first, as a man, we have to compete with mechanical toys in the bedroom and under the sheets. And now we have to compete with a full functioning robot? Oh my God.
0: Are men even necessary anymore?
5: No, we're not.
4: If you don't think men are necessary, you watch what happens with women going forward.
0: Otto, you have to post the video of the robots. Go to @DJAutomatic on Instagram to check them out. We'll be back with more here coming up after this.
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0: 024 BSCI, awarded by the Bureau of Justice Assistance. The Bureau of Justice Assistance is a component of the Department of Justice's Office of Justice Programs, which also includes the Bureau of Justice Statistics, the National Institute of Justice, the Office of Juvenile Justice and Delinquency Prevention, the Office for Victims of Crime, and the Smart Office. Points of view or opinions in this document are those of the author and do not necessarily represent the official position or policies of the U.S. Department of Justice.
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0: For anyone who ever asked the question, is Drake done? I think we have the answer. Let's talk about that after celebrity birthdays, Anthony A.
1: Comedian Michael Che celebrating his birthday. We also have Lainey Wilson, JoJo Siwa, and Sam Smith.
0: Drake dropped 3 albums last week, right? It was only supposed to be Iceman, and he goes 1, 2, 3, like basically a trilogy, and has crashed servers, shut everything down, and shut everybody up because those who were saying Drake is done, Drake is dead, Drake is out of it, he'll never go back to the Drake he was. I don't think he wants to be the Drake he was, right? He's the new Drake. So I think he's going to do like 500,000.
2: He's going to do about 600,000 of Iceman and then about 130 of each of the other records.
0: Yeah, so close to 1 million, about, you know, 800, which is what I said. I said it's not going to be 1 million, but it'll be close. I feel good for him. And I know, Otto, you said something. You're like, you know, but Drake, you know, he used to sound like so different. He's himself. He's comfortable doing Drake now, and I'm comfortable with it. And the more I stream Iceman, the more I love it.
2: The more I'm listening, the more I like it. I do wish we had some different Drake styles that were on here because it does sound like a lot of other records. But at the same time, you know, the man is how many records deep? He's only capable of so many styles.
0: I also don't think he needs advice from us because he's doing like really well.
2: Yeah, I mean, he does have new records, like you said.
1: I'm super excited also to see the business endeavor he goes into after this, because now he's officially out of his record contract. So I think he's about to get one of the most lucrative deals in the history of music, if not the most lucrative.
2: B's on the table. That's what he said.
0: That's what he said, right? Billions on the table. Here's what the deal is. People think this is a rumor. Oh, that's ridiculous. Queen sold their catalog in 2024 for $1.27 billion. This is an investment for investment firms. I think Drake will get $3 billion.
2: Wow.
0: For his catalog and for his likeness.
2: I think he'll probably get the 2 for sure.
0: I anticipate it's going to be 3. You want to bet like I did the 800?
2: I do think that this is going to change the entire record industry. Everything will change from here on out because Drake is proving that he doesn't need the label anymore. He doesn't need the distribution.
0: He did as a young artist. Most young artists do. And then you grow. You don't sign that long-term deal. Get your foot off the ground. The label helps you. You help the label. And then you do your thing.
2: Do you know what I love? I love that he's doing everything that Prince wanted to do. He made that dream come to fruition.
0: God, everything Prince wanted to do while he's wearing a Michael Jackson glove. Anyway, what do you think of the new album? 877-730-DCS1.
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6: 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I'm Ben Ray Lujan. 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I'm Ben Ray Lujan. I'm running for U.S. Senate, and I approve this message. 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
9: 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I'm Ben Ray Lujan. 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

the street king of the 505, DJ Animal and Iman right here on the MIC. How y'all feeling, New Mexico? 505-575. Let's go, let's go, let's go. It is Taco Tuesday. That's right, man. You know we party on Taco Tuesday. I hope you guys are having a great day. I'm having a great day. I'm feeling good, man. I'm feeling on fire. I hope you are ready.

0: Yeah, we got your prizes right here. So make sure you keep it locked. Blueface tickets for May 21st this weekend. We got your hookup. New Mexico United, Isotopes. Also, we have your hookups on other prizes that are not mentioned yet. Yes, get ready. DJ Animal right here, 505-262-5477. Holler at your boy when I prompt you to play the game or when I ask you to be a caller or text, okay? 505-262-KISS is going to be the number, okay? Yes, we are hooking you up. 5 second rule brought to you by Quesada's Comedy Club y Cantina and the Celebrity Catchphrase. 5 o'clock traffic jam, all coming up.
1: 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What's down, Tatiana? The Fresh Out of Love Tour. Baby, say, no, baby. 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
1: Yo, what's up, y'all? 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

0: Father, what's your name?
1: Jordan.
0: Jordan, what's going down? Jordan, you ready for some MGK and Wiz Khalifa?
1: Oh, yes, I am. Thank you.
0: We got the hookup for you right here, man. It's going down mañana at the First Financial Credit Union Amphitheater, all in New Mexico. Woo! Paco de la Vega, Camino Cordova, Jose Cuervo, Sanchez Rodriguez, the big amphitheater, man. Down south, man, we're taking you, your concert leader. You just got to tell me what's the station hooking you up in the mix right here.
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2: Regulators. You regulate any stealing of his property. We're damn good, too. But you can't be any geek off the street. Gotta be handy with the steel if you know what I mean. Earn your keep.

right here, Animal Unleashed has your MGK Wiz Khalifa blowout tickets right here today. All the way up until 7 o'clock. I'm going to be shutting out tickets every hour for you to win to go check out the show tomorrow with us concert leaders. Yes, we will see you all there, and your chance to win is happening. So keep it locked, man. 5 o'clock traffic jam, and also the 5-second rule coming up next for you to win. And you'll be able to pick your prize for the 5-second rule. That's going to be coming up in the 4 o'clock hour. Riri Drizzy.

Miguel, sure thing. New Mexico's Party Station. Yes, it's a sure thing. We have a lot of graduates that are graduating. That's crazy. In Jericho High School in Long Island, New York, there was a record-breaking 21 valedictorians. Wow, valedictorians. That's why I'm not one among 300 students, man. 5 seconds.

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Looks like he bought a lot of minks in Miami for all his exes. Rick Ross has literally said that if you go and date him, that he will make your life better after you're his ex. I agree. Ricky Ross, the boss man, animals, a boss too. I agree, man. You can let your exes care for you and have respect for them and, you know, give them great advice and everything, man. He literally said this. I'm like, okay, cool. Yeah, he's all, yeah, man. But this is the thing. I agree with it because, I do get along with some of my exes and I'm like, oh, hello. How are you? How you doing? Yes. And mutual respect and never a bad thing, you know, to say or anything like that. But this is the thing. He says that he made their lives better. He did this. He did that. He did this. And a lot of them actually agreed to it and said, yes, he helped me with business ventures. He helped me with my salon. He helped me with my cars. He helped me with my real estate. He helped me do this. He helped me do that, which I think is cool 100%. Because you can always, just because you're not with somebody that you were with or you loved once, doesn't mean you can't be civil. Doesn't mean you can't be a parent together. Doesn't mean that you can't talk. It doesn't mean you can't help one another. Doesn't mean you can't work together. Like The Rock, man, his wife and him, that's his manager. I mean, she's his ex-wife and she's his manager, but they make money together and do what they got to do. And he's already married and she's already married. I mean, there's just a lot of people don't understand that you can actually do the opposite. Yeah, try it one of these days, all right? How about this? Let's play the five-second rule, and you get to pick MGK tickets or Wiz Khalifa. You get to pick the OG, man. Let's see what I got. I got Blueface tickets. You can go to Blueface. You can go to Rio de Young OG. You can go to New Mexico United, or you can go to Isotopes. It's up to you. First caller, man, you get it right, you're going to win. Let's go now.

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1: I'm ready.
0: You have 5 seconds to name three Marvel superheroes. Go!
1: Wrong!
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1: Iron Man, Spider-Man, and...
0: Aww. Kiss 973, you have 5 seconds to name three Marvel superheroes. Go!
2: Wrong! So you get nothing! You lose!
0: Kiss 973, are you ready to play the game?
3: Yes.
0: You have 5 seconds to name three Marvel superheroes. Go!
3: Three Marvel superheroes!

0: have 5 seconds to name three Marvel superheroes.
1: Iron Man, Spider-Man, and Thor.
0: Got it. You got it. You got it. What's your name?
1: Tony.
0: You sure you know your name? What you want?
1: Wiz Khalifa.
0: Going down mañana. Wiz Khalifa going to be special guest to MGK. 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

0: Bueno, Toxic. Eminem, Riri, Love the Way You Lie, Kiss 973. Yeah, some people do love it, man.
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0: Soulja Boy says Drake didn't invent triple album drops. Neither did you, Soulja Boy. You say you did, but no, it was Gucci Mane. 3 weeks before you. I'm the best. Me.

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1: 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Animal Unleashed right here. DJ Animal Official, follow me on Gram, just like DJ Heat Official. My bro, he's mixing on the two tortillas, and I'm going to have two, not one, two pairs of tickets for MGK for you to win in the mix. Yes. So get ready. The concert is tomorrow, and your concert leader is taking care of you, all right? So I have two pairs, and I have two reasons, because I love you, New Mexico. It sounds great. Yeah, ladies and the drinks, that's what we...

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Lupe Fiasco forgot the lyrics to Kick Push 2 during a recent show, and then he blames the crowd, gets all mad at him, starts screaming at him and yelling at him, telling him they messed up. I'm like, all right, I

0: 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What up? The best state, New Mexico's party station, Kiss 973, MGK, Wiz Khalifa. Congratulations going out to Sasha. That's right, man. She scored. 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